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1: The kids sing the Nova Noise. 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
2: Florence Welsh is turning 40. For me, Florence Welsh has been 40 for years now, and I really do mean that as a compliment. Remember back when Foo Fighters were set to headline Glastonbury? I'm a one-way motorway. That was 2015. That means Florence Welsh was still in her 20s at that point. I don't mean she looks old and wrecked. I just mean she looks worldly. She is worldly. She seems one of these people that's been here before.
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2: 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Von Udrosh and Vericon mocked their biggest seizure of bootleg CDs August Tapena, the Luch Decade Million Dollar.
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2: Okay! Ag Borna Carthan an Chochtan Show in Nijig Upto Cuig, be David Bowie ugs Mick Jagger Lena Lagan the Auron Martha Reeves and the Vandellas dancing in the street. On Chochtan Show, Gavi looks a shock day. Kyler Murr, Steely Dan, co-founder Walter Becker.
5: Becker's personal website says he passed away today but gives no cause of death. He was 67 years old.
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2: 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Horla and Taylor Hawkins tribute concert in Wembley. Amasta Hallian Thorry, Erin O'Donnell, Lesh the Foo Fighters, be Sir Paul McCartney, Queen, August ACDC.
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8: It's 7 o'clock. Good morning. I'm Cameron Clark. Katie Taylor will hang up her gloves after her sold-out fight in Croke Park this evening. The boxing legend takes on Flora Peely for the super lightweight champion title. It's set to be a spectacle with more than 80,000 people in attendance. Katie says it's going to be an emotional moment.
9: I'm imagining all the thousands of stories from the little girls who were boxing there for the first time on Saturday evening. And in my mind's eye, I'm imagining that one of those girls might fall in love with this beautiful sport and might even surpass my achievements. And that's what legacy is all about.
8: These young fans from Castleknock Boxing Club say they can't wait to see their idol.
10: I'm so excited, like, I'm just buzzing. Just because she's, like, I've looked up to her since I was five, so seeing her last fight is, like, my dream.
11: Really excited, but I'll be watching it at home, not in Croke Park.
10: I managed to get tickets. I'm not 100% sure where I'm sitting, but I'm really excited to go to the fight.
8: Donald Trump says his US envoys will travel to both Russia and Ukraine with a proposal to end the war. Jared Kushner and Steve Witkoff will make the trips over the weekend and into next week. America hasn't provided any further detail, but Ukrainian President Volodymyr Zelensky says he's expecting the pair in Kyiv tomorrow. In a Telegram post, he confirmed Ukraine will refrain from airstrikes during negotiations. Prosecutors must decide whether an American woman accused of murdering her three children should face another trial after a jury failed to reach a verdict. Lindsay Clancy admits strangling them in Massachusetts in 2023, but blames postpartum psychosis. The 12-person jury was split 11-1 in a case which has gripped the world. US President Donald Trump has had this to say.
12: It's a terrible situation. Look, she did a horrible, horrible thing. Can't be worse. But you'll find out what the price to pay is. There'll be a price. It's going to be mental institution or jail or something. But I guess they're going to go through another trial. It's too bad.
8: Taoiseach Micheál Martin is attending a state commemoration in County Limerick today to mark the 100th anniversary of the Drumcolliher cinema fire. 48 people lost their lives while following a fire in a makeshift cinema in the town on this day in 1926, amounting to 10% of the village's population. The official ceremony, which includes musical and cultural performances, begins at midday. Media Minister Patrick O'Donovan says the tragedy left a huge mark on the area.
13: In some cases, five from one family, 10% of the small town's population at the time wiped out. So it left an awful mark for a long time. And it is appropriate that 100 years after W.T. Cosgrave, who was the head of the government at the time, that Micheál Martin, as head of government now, is coming to, really on behalf of the people of Ireland and the government of Ireland, to show solidarity with the people of Drumcolliher.
8: Farmers are being urged to remain vigilant following confirmation of blue tongue in a heifer in Wexford. The unvaccinated 16-month-old, which tested positive during a post-mortem examination, had shown no clinical signs of the virus. It marks the first case of infection in Ireland this year. IFA President Francie Gorman says they've been concerned since it was identified in the UK.
14: There has been a huge increase in blue tongue outbreak, particularly in the south of England, clinically sick cattle. So the advice would be to farmers to make sure that they continue to monitor herd or cattle on a more regular basis than they already do. And if they have any suspicions in any shape or form of having a sick animal, that they get in touch with their veterinary practitioner and the Department of Agriculture.
8: And Patsy Kensett says her role in Emmerdale changed her life. She's returned to the soap after almost 20 years. The actress first joined in 2004 for a two-year stint as scheming Sadie King. She's back on screens until December, but hopes the door is being kept open for another potential run in the future. And that's your news at 4 minutes past seven.
15: You're looking good, you're looking sharp, you've come so far.
16: Righty here, I'm just giving the Gillette Labs razor a go. And it's smooth. 5 long-lasting blades, and it's got a flex disc that adapts to my gorgeous face. Done in no time, then it goes back on its magnetic stand for a finish almost as good as one of mine.
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17: Good morning, Saturday, 5th of September. It's going to be dry with sunny spells for much of today. Cloudy a little bit later on this afternoon. Light to moderate winds and your temperatures 18 to 19 degrees. Eagles on the way. It's Nova. Good morning.
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Bronson featuring Amy Winehouse. That's Valerie. And before that, I was playing Eagles and Hotel California. Incidentally, I was flicking through the internet during the week and I saw this this picture of a group in a restaurant, and they're all just on their phones and tablets and laptops, and the caption under it was, "True what Eagles say, we are all just prisoners of our own device." Such a true line from that song. It's Gerry Healy, Saturday Breakfast on Radio Nova. It's 7:15. Bad dates. PJ and Jim will talk about that as we dip back into Best Bit about 7:30. Later on, I'm going to talk about beards, pizza and bacon, not as toppings, and on vinyl. Seriously addictive music from The Police on the way. I'm going to play Blink 182 as well. It's T-Rex now. This is Nova. Good morning.

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0: We play seriously addictive music. It's Radio Nova. Get it on. I was playing T-Rex and just there, All the Small Things, Blink 182 or Blink 182, whatever you have in yourself. In fact, recently I was looking at, I think it was Disney Plus or Hulu, Travis Barker's new documentary. It's called Travis Barker, Louder Than Fear. And it's really focusing on his life and his career with Blink 182, surviving that devastating 2008 plane crash and his relationship with Kourtney Kardashian as well. It's a good watch. It's well worth watching. Travis Barker, Louder Than Fear, and I think it's on Disney Plus Hulu. Check it out. The Manics in a few minutes, and we're going to play Police on vinyl. This is Nova.
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12: Mas dúlda te bheith fisruch, is maha fáilnart fáibana a réitach. 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Kordigna kieta garmi axula, public jobs punka e.
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0: 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We play seriously addictive music, a design for life. I was playing Manic Street Preachers just a few moments ago. And right there on vinyl to The Police. One of my favourite from The Police, Every Breath You Take. Just gone 25 to 8, Saturday breakfast, Saturday morning with Jerry Healy on Radio Nova. I'll be talking bacon in a few and seriously addictive music from Aslan here too. But before that, PJ and Jim are back on Monday morning from 6 a.m. with Morning Glory. And so many of us have stories of bad dates right down through the years, right? Well, the lads were talking about, well, some great examples during the week here on Radio Nova.
1: The path of true love is never smooth, they say. And, you know, occasionally, you know, there's the other expression about sometimes you have to kiss a few frogs before you find a prince. Do you know what I mean? I think if anything ever personifies that, it's these stories.
2: You're right. And I did look through it, and it is titled, you know, like the worst bad date stories or worst first date stories. And I looked through them, and the one thing that they all have in common is all the disappointments at the top of it were fellas.
1: Of course.
2: Yeah. Yeah. Fellas just wrecking it on themselves. And even when they're trying to do the right thing, it's just, there's so many bad first dates. One woman said she arranged a date with a fella. Now this, well, this guy is just not a nice fella. And she was just leaving the house, and he rang her and says, "Have you left the house yet?" And she goes, "No." And he goes, "Don't. I was just on the way home in the bus after eating someone else. I'm going to hang out with her." I can't believe it. And she was there, "Are you serious? Are you serious?" And he goes, "Yeah." It's mad, isn't it? I can't believe it.
1: Yeah.
2: This never happens.
1: It's great, though.
2: I can't believe it. So if you're around next week, we'll do it next week, maybe.
1: Wow.
2: She was, "Do you know something? You have a good time. Have a good time."
1: I met somebody else on the bus.
2: Yeah. And I'm saying, it's unreal. Like a movie or something. Never happens.
1: Great.
2: And another woman, and this is a guy trying to do the right thing, but you know, you have maybe an interest in yourself, a niche interest, and you think maybe it's interesting to everybody. And sometimes it's better just to keep it to yourself. So,
1: you mean like somebody who always talks about themselves? Or is that what you're...
2: Let me tell you the example before you start making this about me. I normally am the one to make it about me. She went back to his flat. They were going out for a few dates. They were going to go in and have a pizza night or whatever. And he goes, "Back in a minute."
1: Ooh.
2: He headed off. He was gone for nearly 20 minutes. She's like, "Are you all right?" He said, "Yeah, yeah." And then he comes out fully dressed in a Willy Wonka suit. Fully dressed in a full Willy Wonka suit with the walking stick and all. And he did the hobbling into the room and did the forward roll, the fake forward roll, jumped up and ha!
1: Oh my God.
2: "What do you think?" And she was like, "I think
1: I think I have to leave or call the police."
2: He's like, "I'm a massive fan." She's like,
1: He went full cosplay. Oh my God.
2: Yeah, my full cosplay. Was like, he honestly was
1: Willy Wonka.
2: Willy Wonka. She said there was
1: Get me wrong. Who doesn't?
2: Doesn't love a bit of Willy Wonka?
1: But
2: have you asked him over to your house?
1: And said, "You know, I tell you what, come to my house, I'll show you me Willy.
2: I'll show you me Willy Wonka."
1: This is what I mean.
2: She would, you know, thinking, something.
1: Well, you're a bit forward.
2: Honestly, thought this was going to be something else. And then there's another fella. Oh, this is just, got back to a fella's, she was just before the date. And he says, "Just give us a second," went to the toilet. And then she got a text from her phone. And he had obviously texted her thinking he was texting his friend.
1: Oh, no.
2: You know the way it happens.
1: Was it good or bad?
2: And he goes, "Come here. What'll I do? We're having a really good time and all, but I'm not sure she's good looking enough to make me ex-jealous."
1: Right.
2: And then he came back.
1: It was bad then.
2: He came, and then, like, it was deleted straight away, and he goes, "How are you?" Hoping she hadn't read. Yeah, honestly.
1: Nightmare. Yeah.
2: And then sometimes it goes the other way, where someone sat down, they were texting for a good while now, in fairness.
1: Mm.
2: Texting to each other, having a good time, you know, getting on really well, dying to meet. Some things got in the way, they didn't get the chance to. Eventually they got to meet, they were sitting in the restaurant. She goes, "This is great, actually, you know, we're getting on." He goes, "Yeah." He goes, "Look, we'll get a bottle of champagne." He gets a bottle of champagne. And the woman who was pointing at him, "Are you celebrating anything?" And he goes, "Yes, we are. The rest of our lives." And she was like, "Whoa."
1: What about the bloke that paid in
2: this brilliant. She says, "I'll take you to dinner," and he did. And he asked for the bill. And he says, "I'd get this." And he took a big bag of change out of his pocket.
1: What?
2: All right. And he paid for the whole
1: level of restaurant are we talking about?
2: We're talking a nice restaurant for a date. And paid for all in change. He says, "Don't worry about it. I'm after winning big on the slots," he said. It's on me. I'll have to win a big on the slots. Big pile of change.
1: I was just going to say, he had to carry that on the date.
2: Yeah, walking around like he had chains on him.
1: And oh, my God.
2: Called her back a week later and says he had to cancel a date because he was in prison. And turned out he robbed all the change of his job. He says, I'll be out in a few weeks, though. They never hold you long.
1: Will you wait for me?
2: Yeah, they never hold you long on these things. If you want to go again.
1: They never hold you long, as in, yeah. Trust me, yeah. This isn't my first time around.
2: Happens all the time. It's not nearly as big a deal as it sounds.
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The words are often used, maybe tomorrow. That's the Stereophonics. Before that, Seriously Addictive Music on Radio Nova from Aslan and Crazy World. It's Gerry Healy on Saturday Breakfast, and today it's International Bacon Day. Not baking, but bacon. It all started back in 2004. I think it was three students at a university in the USA decided that bacon deserved its very own worldwide holiday. And honestly, they weren't wrong, because whether you're frying it up at home or ordering it at your local coffee shop, people all over the planet are celebrating this week, from BLTs to Sambos or bacon just on its own. It's Bacon Day today. I'm a fan of the crispy bacon, to be quite honest. Yes, of course, I love the proper Irish rasher, but I do love

0: love a little bit of crispy bacon. So happy Bacon Day today if you are celebrating. And in the next hour after 8 o'clock, we're going to do this. It was the WhatsApp texters who got in first for boarding last week. Let's see who it will be this week. We're going to play the Runway Challenge at about a quarter past eight this morning. 087-1818-100. That's the number you need to have handy. And we're going to play loads and loads of seriously addictive music too. Music from a band where the lead singer would have celebrated his 80th birthday today. I'm also going to play some music from Toto. And the very first song you hear after news will be Song 2. I know. It's Nova.
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2: Looking ahead to some events you might want to throw in your diary. And Judy Garland fans, don't miss Judy End of the Rainbow. It's been a hit on the West End and Broadway, and now you can see it in the Gaiety from next Tuesday. The Deliri Folk Fest is back at the Pavilion Theatre from Wednesday night through to Sunday. Bonnie Prince Billy, Andy Irvine, loads of great names playing. Have a look at pavilionthatre.ie. And from next Thursday, Daily Mount Park will host a series of gigs before it closes for a very major facelift. You can head down for DJ sets from Fontaines DC and from Annie Mac. Johnny Logan will be live another night. You can grab your tickets now on Ticketmaster.
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9: It's 8 o'clock. Good morning. I'm Cameron Clark. Katie Taylor will hang up her gloves after her sold-out fight in Croke Park this evening. The boxing legend takes on Flora Peely for the super lightweight champion title. It's set to be a spectacle with more than 80,000 people in attendance. Katie says it's going to be an emotional moment.
10: I'm imagining all the thousands of stories from the little girls who were at a boxing event for the first time Saturday evening. And in my mind's eye, I'm imagining that one of those girls might fall in love with this beautiful sport and might even surpass my achievements. And that's what legacy is all about.
9: These young fans from Castleknock Boxing Club say they can't wait to see their idol.
11: I'm so excited, like, I'm just buzzing. Just because she's, like, I've looked up to her since I was five, so seeing her last fight is, like, my dream.
12: Really excited, but I'll be watching it at home, not in Crow Park.
13: I managed to get tickets. I'm not 100% sure where I'm sitting, but I'll be really excited to go to the fight.
9: Prosecutors must decide whether an American woman accused of murdering her three children should face another trial after a jury failed to reach a verdict. Lindsay Clancy admits strangling them in Massachusetts in 2023, but blames postpartum psychosis. The 12-person jury was split 11-1 in a case which has gripped the world. US President Donald Trump had this to say.
14: It's a terrible situation. Look, she did a horrible, horrible thing. Can't be worse. But you'll find out what the price to pay is. There'll be a price.
9: Taoiseach Micheál Martin is attending a state commemoration in County Limerick today to mark the 100th anniversary of the Drumcullagher cinema fire. 48 people lost their lives following a fire in a makeshift cinema in the town on this day in 1926, amounting to 10% of the village's population. The official ceremony, which includes musical and cultural performances, begins at midday. Media Minister Patrick O'Donovan says the tragedy left a huge mark on the area.
15: In some cases, five from one family, 10% of the small town's population at the time wiped out. So it left an awful mark for a long time. And it is appropriate that 100 years after W.T. Cosgrave, who was the head of the government at the time, that Micheál Martin is head of government now, is coming to really on behalf of the people of Ireland and the government of Ireland to show solidarity with the people of Drumcullagher.
9: Donald Trump says his US envoys will travel to both Russia and Ukraine with a proposal to end the war. Jared Kushner and Steve Witkoff will make the trips over the weekend and into next week. America hasn't provided any further detail, but Ukrainian President Volodymyr Zelensky says he's expecting the pair in Kyiv tomorrow. In a Telegram post, he confirmed Ukraine will refrain from airstrikes during negotiations. Payment fraud increased by 27% last year to a total value of €179 million. A new report from the Central Bank of Ireland shows fraud affects approximately 1 in 10,000 payment transactions, Ruth O'Connell reports.
16: Authorised push payment fraud, where fraudsters gain trust by using social engineering to deceive consumers into authorising payments, now accounts for 45% of total fraud by value. Payments sent to accounts located outside of Ireland dominate payment fraud and accounted for almost 70% of the total fraudulent payment value, amounting to over €124 million. Deputy Governor for Consumer and Investor Protection, Colm Kincaid, says all actors in the system, from financial firms to technology companies, need to continue to improve their systems and controls to reduce the likelihood of these frauds occurring. And where fraud does occur, firms need to provide appropriate and timely support to affected consumers.
9: And over 160 countries have voted to replace the traditional world map with one which more accurately reflects the size of Africa. The UN resolution at the General Assembly was passed by 164 votes to one. The US voted against. And that's your news at 4 minutes past eight.
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0: Good morning, Saturday, 5th of September. Dry with sunny spells for much of today. It's going to be cloudy a little bit later this afternoon. Light to moderate winds and your temperatures will be 18 to 19 degrees. Take Me Out, Franz Ferdinand, after Blur, Song 2 on Nova.
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fan. Seriously addictive music, Franz Ferdinand and Take Me Out. And before that, the first song I played was song 2. It was Blur, Saturday Breakfast on Radio Nova. Good morning, how are you? If you've just tuned in, you're wondering, has the Nova noise been won yet? No, it hasn't, but the jackpot is heading for €41,500. And if you want to win, well, we play at 12 noon at the weekend, Saturday and Sunday. And we play four times each weekday too, at 7:30 and 8:30. A Morning Glory with PJ and Jim. After 12 noon with Marty at Work, and just after 5 with Pat on Nova Drive. Now, when we play, get ready to call 01440 4100. Tell us what the noise is and win the cash. Yeah, it's that simple. All 8 clues can be found along with all the wrong guesses over at nova.ie/Nova Noise. Take a look on there and go through all of those and be ready to call that number, because your next chance to play is going to be with Nobby today when we play the Nova Noise at noon. And speaking of playing things, we're going to be doing this shortly. Yeah, looking forward to playing the Runway Challenge. That's on the way in, well, I suppose about 6 or 7 minutes' time, because I got to play the last firstly with There She Goes, and I want to play this, one of my favourites from Toto, Hold the Line. This is Nova.

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1: The kids sing the Nova Noise. The kids sing all the jingles. They love PJ and Jim in the morning when they're on the way to school.
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0: Radio Nova, 20 past 8 on a Saturday morning. Seriously addictive music. The Lars, and There She Goes. And before that, I was playing Toto and Hold the Line. 087 1818 100. That's the number that you're going to need. Let's do this. Let's jump on to our flight and start our flight quiz for this morning. It's called the Runway Challenge. And here's what happens. I give you a little bit of detail. You try and guess the city that we're landing in this morning. So here comes the Runway Challenge for this morning. Here comes your flight details. Are you ready? I'm going to give you some flight details and I'm going to give you some clues. But the important thing is, please do not text until I say it's time for boarding. Okay? When I say it's time for boarding, then you can go ahead and text 087 1818 100. Here comes the clues, okay? What city are we landing in? We're flying east out of Dublin Airport, okay? So when we leave the tarmac in Dublin, we're flying east. We're travelling a distance of around 750 kilometres, so staying fairly close to home. Duration, 1 hour 40 minutes in the sky, and the local time, 1 hour ahead of Dublin. Here come your clues. The population, 940,000 in the city, about 2.5 million in the wider area. Very famous for bicycles, houseboats, historic canals and stone bridges, and it's the tulips and master painters. That's what I'll tell you as well. Tulips and master painters. Any idea where we're flying to? It's time for boarding. 087 1818 100. And remember, it's just for the crack. While you do that, while you head for boarding, I'm going to get Talking Heads, Blondie and loads more here on Radio Nova.
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0: Love that. Coolest Shaker and Hush. Before that, Seriously Addictive Music from Blondie and Heart of Glass. I was also playing Kings of Leon and Reveille. And before that, I was playing Talking Heads and Burning the House Down. Thanks to Charlie for the shout as well a little while ago, highlighting how well I tripped over Franz Ferdinand. So thank you very much. Yeah, not enough coffee in me this morning. But how about you? Did you have a lot of coffee this morning? Because you were busy. When I hear that, I just automatically, I'm on a plane as soon as I hear that ding-dong. It's time for the results of the runway challenge. I asked you to guess what city we're in. I think it was a little bit easy for you this morning as well. And the direction I told you we were flying after we left Dublin Airport was we were heading east and we were travelling a distance of 750 kilometres. In the sky for 1 hour 40 minutes and the city we land in, it's an hour ahead. I told you the population, 940,000 in the city, about 2.5 million in the wider area. Famous for bicycles, loads of them, houseboats, canals, stone bridges, master painters and tulips. And then I told you to get boarding and you got busy when you did that. So let's go to the WhatsApp and see who's there this morning. Morning, this is Nova. Who's there in the WhatsApp? Morning. Good morning.
1: Amsterdam. Neil from Coolock again.
0: Neil from Coolock. Amsterdam, correct, but not the first. Morning, it's Nova.
2: Jerry, it's Amsterdam today. Joseph here.
0: Thanks, Joseph. Correct, but not first either. Morning, it's Nova.
3: Good morning, Jerry.
0: Hi.
3: You could have picked a harder city or maybe harder clues this morning. Even I got it before I had my second coffee. Has to be Amsterdam that we're going to.
0: Yeah.
3: I tell you what, I wouldn't mind going to Amsterdam instead of work this morning. Have a great day. Bye.
0: Anywhere but work, says you. Thanks for that. And one final one. Morning, Nova.
4: I think the city is Amsterdam.
0: Absolutely correct. Who's that? Morning.
4: That's Mark and Lucan.
0: Thanks, Mark and Lucan. Thanks very much. Yeah, Amsterdam. That's where we're off to this morning. But none of the WhatsApp voice notes were in first this morning. But the very first WhatsApp text that was in this morning, Sinead Tate. Well done to you, Sinead Tate. You can claim your boarding card. You're first on our flight this morning. And if you guessed Amsterdam as well, well, you're correct too. So well done to you. 087-1818-100, that's the number. It's still busy with loads coming in, but the flight is gone now. It's gone. You missed it. But thanks for playing along. We'll do it again next week. On the way, music from a guy who would have celebrated his 80th birthday today.
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Spin Doctors and Two Princes before that. Queen and We Will Rock You on Radio Nova, of course, wishing the legendary Freddie Mercury a very happy 80s.

0: Supertramp and Breakfast in America, Radio Nova. Before that, The Clash and London Calling. Now, on the way, in the next hour after news, I'm going to talk about beards and pizza. Yeah, and I've got loads of seriously addictive music too. I'm going to play The Boss. I've got the Rolling Stones. I'm going to play some Def Leppard. I've also got some David Bowie. And yeah, I think I'll play some Ultravox as well. Yeah, I think I'll get Vienna on. You know, that one's been a while since I played it. So I play that straight after news. It's next here on Nova.
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4: It's 9 o'clock. Good morning. I'm Ellen Butler. A teenager has died in a crash involving an e-bike and another vehicle on the Clare-Limerick border. The rider, a boy aged in his mid-teens, was found unresponsive by the roadside at Cottage Cross near Clun Lara shortly after 11 o'clock last night. The second vehicle involved failed to remain at the scene. Local diversions are in place this morning. The coroner has been notified and a post-mortem exam will be arranged. Anyone with information is asked to contact Gardaí. Meanwhile, investigations are continuing into a train crash in County Mayo in which a 12-year-old boy was killed. He's been named as Owen Doyle, a sixth-class pupil at Clonfad National School near the Mayo-Roscommon border. He was pronounced dead at the scene after a train collided with the car he and his father were travelling in near Ballyhaunis shortly before 9 o'clock on Thursday night. His father was hospitalised with non-life-threatening injuries. Katie Taylor will hang up her gloves after her sold-out fight in Croke Park this evening. The boxing legend takes on Flora Peely for the super lightweight champion title. It's set to be a spectacle with more than 80,000 people in attendance. Katie says it's going to be an emotional moment.
5: I'm imagining all the thousands of stories from the little girls who were at a boxing event for the first time on Saturday evening. And in my mind's eye, I'm imagining that one of those girls might fall in love with this beautiful sport and might even surpass my achievements, and that's what legacy is all about.
4: These young fans from Castleknock Boxing Club in Dublin say they can't wait to see their idol.
6: I'm so excited, like, I'm just buzzing. Just because she's like, I've looked up to her since I was five, so seeing her last fight is like my dream.
7: Really excited, but I'll be watching it at home, not in Croke Park.
8: I managed to get tickets. I'm not 100% sure where I'm sitting, but I'm really excited to go to the fight.
4: Two of Donald Trump's key envoys are travelling to Ukraine and Russia this weekend. The US president says they're bringing proposals to end the war. Ukraine's vowed to refrain from airstrikes during negotiations, while Moscow says America must consider the realities on the ground. President Trump confirmed the move last night.
9: They're bringing with them a proposal to end the war. Because I ended eight wars. I hope you're proud of me. I ended eight wars. I get no credit for it. I ended eight wars. Did I get the Nobel Prize? No. Although the person that got it was nice enough that she gave it to me. She said, nobody in the history of the Nobel Prize deserves it more than you.
4: Prosecutors must decide whether an American woman accused of murdering her three children should face another trial after a jury failed to reach a verdict. Lindsay Clancy admits strangling them in Massachusetts in 2023, but blames postpartum psychosis. The 12-person jury was split 11-1 in a case which made international headlines. Farmers here are being urged to remain vigilant following confirmation of blue tongue in a heifer in Wexford. The unvaccinated 16-month-old, which tested positive during a post-mortem examination, had shown no clinical signs of the virus. It marks the first case of infection in Ireland this year. President of the Irish Farmers Association, Francie Gorman, says they have been concerned since blue tongue was identified in Britain.
10: There has been a huge increase in blue tongue outbreak, particularly in the south of England. Clinically sick cattle. So the advice would be to farmers to make sure that they continue to monitor herd or cattle on a more regular basis than they already do. And if they have any suspicions in any shape or form of having a sick animal, that they get in touch with their veterinary practitioner and the Department of Agriculture.
4: And finally for now, National Cinema Weekend is taking place. Movie lovers can catch a selection of films at reduced prices at cinemas across the country. Fans will also be able to see selected screenings of classic films, including Terminator 2 and Star Trek IV: The Voyage Home. And that's your news update, about 4 minutes past nine.
11: Would you rather yawn confetti or sneeze beans?
12: Beans.
11: Spaghetti fingers or sausage toes?
12: Sausage toes.
11: Clown feet or clown nose?
12: Honk honk.
11: Another eye or four ears?
12: More ears.
13: Kids know what they want.
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14: Good morning, Saturday, 5th of September. Dry today with sunny spells. It's going to be cloudier later this afternoon. Some light to moderate winds across the day. And your temperature's 18 to 19 degrees. We're heading off to Vienna after we're back from Mars. 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
1: 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Garen

Doesn't it still sound as fresh as it did when it was released all those years ago? Ultravox and Vienna, and before that, Seriously Addictive Music straight out of 9 o'clock news. I was playing David Bowie and Life on Mars on Radio Nova. It's Gerry Healy here on Saturday Breakfast. Now, Radio Nova, as you may know, has just turned 16, 1st of September, so it's time for another world-famous birthday listener party. Yes, you heard me say party. We're returning to the fantastic Soho Dublin on Dalier Street on Thursday, September 24th, where you can meet and greet all your favourite Radio Nova presenters, and you can win amazing spot prizes, including a shot at the Nova Noise live on stage, plus live music from the Nova Know-It-Alls and Stand Back, the Stevie Nicks Experience. And as Thursday is the new Friday, a special live edition of Friday Night 80s with DJ D Woods. 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Tickets are going fast. 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It's going to be great. September 24th. Happy 16th birthday once again, Radio Nova. Pizza and beards, two separate things, but they could go together, I guess. Going to talk about that in just a little bit. Where did the name come from for the margarita pizza? I'll share that with you as well, as it's pizza day today and it's beard day as well. Before that, the Wanna Dies, and before that, it's Paramore, the only exception on Nova. When

0: The One Who Dies and You and Me song before that, Paramore and The Only Exception. Seriously Addictive Music on Radio Nova. Now, do you have a beard? Maybe, you know, it's one of those, you know, wild and bushy beards, or maybe it's nicely trimmed or whatever, but whatever sort of beard you have, today is World Beard Day. And while the exact origins may be lost to history, it's believed that the Danish Vikings were holding celebrations to honour their facial hair as far back as 800 AD. Back then, the traditions, they were a little bit extreme. In one Swedish town, anyone who didn't grow a beard was completely banished into the forest for the night. To the forest, I tell you. So, happy Beard Day if you're celebrating today. It's also Cheese Pizza Day. Might not be good to be eating that if you've got one of those, you know, full-on beards, because some of that pizza could get lost. Not too sure. How did it get its name Margherita, though, the cheese pizza? Well, it all started back in the 18th century in Naples, in Italy, where the working poor needed cheap food, and street vendors started selling flatbread topped with tomatoes and cheese. And when the Italian Queen Margherita, here you go, visited in 1889, she loved the mozzarella, the tomato, and the basil version so much, and the colours of the Italian flag, that they named the pizza, you guessed it, Margherita. What food would be called after you if a food was to be called after you? 087-1818-100. The boss is here next on Nova.
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0: to win the week's grand prize on Friday, which is food, drink and tote vouchers as well. 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

0: Killers and Human on Radio Nova. Before that, Seriously Addictive Music from The Boss, Bruce Springsteen and The River. Now, I played some Queen a little earlier on because today would have been Freddie's 80th birthday, and just to remind you, that will be Queen across the weekend here on Radio Nova. And then on Sunday the 6th, tomorrow, the classic album at midnight, Queen Sheer Heart Attack. That's going to round off your weekend for you, and we're going to play it from the original vinyl as well. Pat James will do that for you. So that's tomorrow night, Sunday 6th, Queen and Sheer Heart Attack. Looking across the week as well, Monday the 7th, it's Led Zeppelin. Tuesday, Aerosmith. And on Wednesday, Primal Scream. And then on Thursday the 10th, the Rolling Stones, the classic album of midnight. And I'm going to play the Stones' Angie next, after I check in on movies with Clint.
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2: Streaming on Apple TV, Mayday is a brilliant action comedy. Ryan Reynolds plays a cocky pilot who crash lands into 80s Soviet Russia, teaming up with a pop culture loving KGB defector played by Kenneth Branagh.
3: I'm a shot down pilot. I need to get across the border.
4: The nearest border is Finland.
3: How far is that?
4: 2,000 kilometers.
2: This is an absolute blast of a buddy comedy that really should be in cinemas. Mayday gets 4.5 stars. In cinemas, the death of Robin Hood is a dark, ultra-violent reimagining of the legend. Hugh Jackman stars as an aged and tormented Robin in exile, crossing paths with a mysterious Jodie Comer.
3: Robin Hood.
5: I help those who come to this island and people change their course.
2: Forget the cheerful band of merry men. This is a grim look at the heavy toll of a murderous past. The death of Robin Hood also gets 4.5 stars from me, Clint Trieber. Get out of the movies thanks to Manhattan Popcorn. Guaranteed not to make it past the movie trailers on Radio Nova.

0: That's one of those songs you just don't want to finish. I could listen to that over and over and over again. The Rolling Stones and Angie on Radio Nova. Now, Katie Taylor's Croke Park finale, eh? It may have taken a little while, but it's here. Katie Taylor will hang up her boxing gloves after she takes on Flora Peely at Croke Park later this evening. The fight will take place in front of 80,000 fans, zapping any fears, really, that this fight would not have sold to full capacity. Having seen the original 40,000 sell out following a pre-sale, and the remaining 40,000 sold out on general sale in less than 20 minutes. So 80,000 fans. The main event of Taylor versus Peely is expected to take place around 10 o'clock tonight, just a little after 10, as part of a card featuring 9 fights. The first fight between Paul Ryan and Paddy Gallagher is expected to take place at 4:05 at Croke Park, and the main undercard is to take place at around 7 p.m. with Taylor Bevan taking on Emmett Brennan at super middleweight. Katie Taylor's fight will be shown on RTE TV with coverage beginning, I think it's around 8 o'clock tonight, and of course you can pick it up on streaming as well. And I know that recently Katie Taylor said that she is still pinching herself as she makes final preparations before her final ring walk at Croke Park tonight at around 10 o'clock. Enjoy it, Katie, enjoy it. This and much, much more, you can find it over at nova.ie. Santana, Quo and Leopard, all here on Nova in a sec.
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2: Florence Welsh is turning 40. For me, Florence Welsh has been 40 for years now, and I really do mean that as a compliment. Remember back when Foo Fighters were set to headline Glastonbury? I'm a one-way motorway. That was 2015. That means Florence Welsh was still in her 20s at that point. I don't mean she looks old and wrecked. I just mean she looks worldly. She is worldly. She seems one of these people that's been here before.
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0: Where else would you get it? Seriously Addictive Music on Radio Nova. Santana and Smooth in the middle. There was Status Quo on vinyl. And Rocking All Over the World and Just There, one of my favourites too. Def Leppard and Pour Some Sugar on Me. Now, Nobby's going to be here after 10 o'clock. He's going to give you a chance to play the Nova Noise at noon. It's heading towards 41,500 euro. 01-440-4100. That's the number that you're going to need to have handy. And remember to head to nova.ie/Nova Noise to check out all the details about it, the clues and all the wrong guesses, and you can listen to it as much as you want. Nobby's going to play loads of Seriously Addictive Music, Chili's, Beatles, Pumpkins. He's going to play some Queen too, and he's going to play this from Dire Straits. All eyes on Croke Park later for Casey, and I'll see you next Saturday for Brekkie at 7 on Nova.
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9: With the latest from the Nova newsroom, I'm Paul Bryan. Fatal e-bike crash in Limerick, and in sport, Katie Taylor all set for Croke Park farewell. But first, more than 11 million euro worth of cigarettes have been seized at Dublin Port. Revenue officers found 12 million smuggled cigarettes following routine risk profiling. They were concealed in a consignment declared as mattresses after a trailer arriving from Rotterdam was searched. Revenue estimates the cigarettes were worth more than 11.3 million euro, with a potential loss to the exchequer of over 8.9 million euro. A teenager has died in a crash involving an e-bike and another vehicle on the Clare-Limerick border. The rider, a boy aged in his mid-teens, was found unresponsive by the roadside at Cottage Cross near Clonlara shortly after 11 o'clock last night. The second vehicle involved failed to remain at the scene. Local traffic diversions are in place. The coroner has been notified and a post-mortem exam will be arranged. Anyone with information is asked to contact Gardaí. National Cinema Weekend is taking place across Saturday and Sunday. Movie lovers can catch a selection of films at reduced prices at cinemas across the country. Fans will also be able to see selected screenings of classic films including Terminator 2 and Star Trek 4 The Voyage Home. Javier Perez, marketing coordinator at Odeon Cinema, says young people are discovering a love for the movies.
10: Younger generations that are more into social media, the ones who made possible to make Obsession and Backrooms viral movies that became hits.
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9: And finally, Jay-Z has serenaded his wife Beyoncé during his first UK gig in almost a decade. The rapper led fans at London's Tottenham Hotspur Stadium in a rendition of Happy Birthday as she waved and blew back kisses from the crowd. The show also featured surprise appearances from the Fugees, actor Idris Elba and fellow rapper Giggs. And that's your news for now.
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9: Katie Taylor will hang up her gloves after her sold-out fight in Croke Park this evening. The boxing legend takes on Flora Pilli for the super lightweight champion title. It's set to be a huge spectacle with more than 80,000 people in attendance. Katie says it's going to be an emotional moment.
8: I'm imagining all the thousands of stories from the girls who were at a boxing event for the first time Saturday evening. And in my mind's eye, I'm imagining that one of those girls might fall in love with this beautiful sport and might even surpass my achievements. And that's what legacy is all about.
9: To soccer, and Troy Parrott is the toast of his new side Real Betis after the Republic of Ireland striker scored the winning goal against Giants Real Madrid last night. Parrott came on as a substitute in the game and netted his memorable match winner in the 81st minute. And that's your sport.
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9: Dry with sunny spells for much of today, turning cloudier later this afternoon. Highest temperatures of 18 or 19 degrees with light to moderate winds. 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

This is Radio Nova playing seriously addictive music. Hello from the other side. I don't know where I am. I'm in a room. I've got lots and lots of tunes. And you, hopefully for the next few hours. That was the Red Hot Chili Peppers. And now, a band called the Beatles. Good morning. This is Nova.

0: Mr. Broken Wings on Radio Nova, playing seriously addictive music. Saturday morning, I'll be in for the next 2 hours. I've just been thinking this morning, Katy Taylor's walkout song tonight. What will it be? I mean, she so often uses Wake My Soul. So that would be an obvious one, I suppose, because, you know, last professional fight, you think, okay, we're going to have a bit of consistency here. Or maybe it'll be something entirely different. Or maybe there's something you think she should walk out to, because it would be perfect. Now, we're talking 80,000 people here, so everything's going to sound different. Everything's going to sound louder. I dare say there's one or two songs that'll pop up this morning that would be suitable, but, you know, who knows? It'll be her decision. Also today, we have to mark what would have been Freddie Mercury's 80th birthday today. So no doubt you have some Queen suggestions. They are more than welcome on 087-18-18-100. We'll get to them a little bit later on.
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3: Looking ahead to some events you might want to throw in your diary. And Judy Garland fans, don't miss Judy End of the Rainbow. It's been a hit on the West End and Broadway, and now you can see it in the Gaiety from next Tuesday. The Deliri Folk Fest is back at the Pavilion Theatre from Wednesday night through to Sunday. Bonnie Prince Billy, Andy Irvine, loads of great names playing. Have a look at pavilionthatre.ie. And from next Thursday, Daily Mount Park will host a series of gigs before it closes for a very major facelift. You can head down for DJ sets from Fontaine's DC and from Annie Mac. Johnny Logan will be live another night. You can grab your tickets now on Ticketmaster.
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0: This is Radio Nova playing Seriously Addictive Music. The Bear's Mr. Tambourine Man. As we get set to remind you that, well, we're still quite young and fresh. But as we turned 16 not so long ago, it's time for another one of our raucous birthday parties. And we'd like you to go. So we're going to Soho, Dublin. It's on Dallier Street. It's going to happen on Thursday, September 24th. And you can meet some of your favourite Nova legends, like Pat Courtney and Dean Marty. And the lads from Morning Glory, of course. And we'll even throw in the Stevie Nicks experience to make sure you have a blast. So if you'd like to go, just have a little look at nova.ie/party. You can register for tickets there. And we'd love to see you. And, you know, you could maybe chuck a sickie on the Friday morning or, you know, book the time off. Whatever is sorted for you. Thursday, September 24th. Come party with us, please. We'd like that. It'll be happy hour all night. But the House Martins follow in two.
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0: The House Martins and Happy Hour and Radio Nova playing seriously addictive music. And just before that, we had Rainbow and Since You've Been Gone. And even a little something from the Cardigans, my favourite game. Now, I know we have Katie Taylor later on tonight, but that's almost 12 hours away. How are we going to occupy ourselves in the next short term? Well, I have a question for you. Last night, a few of us were having chats, and I don't know how in the name of God this came up, but it did. And it now has me wondering, is it a Dublin thing versus an outside of Dublin thing? Is it a north side versus south side Dublin thing? Or is it greater than that? And the simple question is, and feel free to give your opinion on 087 1818 100. Do you call your front door, I've given away my allegiance there, the front door, or do you call it the hall door? Yeah, I know. Look, we have Katie later on, but as I said, it's 12 hours away. 087 1818 100. There's online polls and everything going on about this. Do you call that door at the front of your dwelling, whatever it is, do you call it a front door or a hall door? And are you extremely posh if you call it a hall door? It is ridiculous, but there's a lot of people who want to put this to rest. So, as I said, voice notes are welcome or anything else. 087 1818 100. Front door, hall door. Let me know, please. The music will be more riveting, I promise, after 11 o'clock when we get the likes of Kate Bush, Massive Attack, and America on the radio. And we will fondly, very fondly, remember Freddie Mercury and what would have been his 80th birthday.
1: 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I'll be here this Sunday evening from 6 on the Nova Guest List. 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
3: With the latest from the Nova Newsroom, I'm Paul Bryan. Fatal e-bike crash in Limerick. And in sport, Katie Taylor set for Croke Park farewell. But first, more than 11 million euro worth of cigarettes have been seized at Dublin Port. Revenue officers found 12 million smuggled cigarettes following routine risk profiling. They were concealed in a consignment declared as mattresses after a trailer arriving from Rotterdam was searched. Revenue estimates the cigarettes were worth more than 11.3 million euro, with a potential loss to the exchequer of over 8.9 million euro. A teenager has died in a crash involving an e-bike and another vehicle on the Clare-Limerick border. The rider, a boy aged in his mid-teens, was found unresponsive by the roadside at Cottage Cross near Clonlara shortly after 11 o'clock last night. The second vehicle involved failed to remain at the scene. Local traffic diversions are in place. The coroner has been notified and a post-mortem exam will be arranged. Anyone with information is asked to contact Gardaí. Movie lovers are being invited to enjoy all that the National Cinema weekend has to offer. Reduced ticket prices are available around the country for screenings of current blockbusters as well as classic films. Javier Perez, marketing coordinator at Odeon Cinema, says going to the cinema is a special experience.
4: Cinema gives you something that is becoming increasingly rare, and I think it's your full attention. At home, even when you generally want to watch a film, your phone is beside you. In a cinema, you make a conscious decision to give that film your full attention.
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3: And finally, Jay-Z has serenaded his wife Beyoncé during his first UK gig in almost a decade. The rapper led fans at London's Tottenham Hotspur Stadium in a rendition of Happy Birthday as Beyoncé waved and blew kisses from the crowd. And that's your news for now.
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3: More than 80,000 people will gather at a sold-out Croke Park tonight to watch Katie Taylor's final fight. Doors will open at 4 o'clock for the spectacle, which includes a number of undercard fighters, as well as music from Westlife. The 40-year-old's final showdown follows a glittering career, including 10 years in the professional ranks. Katie says she's come a long way from when she started out in Bray.
5: Just thinking about the last 30 years in the ring, all the amazing people I've met, all the amazing sparring partners I've met along the way, having a chance to meet icons of the sport, having a chance to headline these amazing arenas, and now I get to end my dream career and my dream venue in Croke Park. This really is beyond my wildest dreams.
3: And finally, Troy Parrott is the toast of his new side Real Betis. After the Republic of Ireland striker scored the winning goal against Giants Real Madrid last night, Parrott came on as a substitute in the game and netted his memorable match winner in the 81st minute. And that's your sport.
6: Would you rather yawn confetti or sneeze beans?
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3: Dry with sunny spells for much of today, turning cloudier later this afternoon. Highest temperatures of 18 or 19 degrees with light to moderate winds. 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

This is Radio Nova playing Seriously Addicted Music, Cosmic Love, Florence and the Machine. In about 5 minutes, I will get to all your messages on 087-188-100. Do you call it a front door or do you call it a hall door? This is world record breaking stuff here that we need to rest and put to bed. And also, hello, good morning to anybody. There's quite a few car events on today. At least it's dry. The BMW Cars and Coffee is taking place in Frank Keenan, the JFK, Nace Road, Frank Keane. That's until 10 o'clock if you fancy, or sorry, until 3 o'clock from 10 o'clock if you fancy swinging by there this morning. And there's also another massive event on at Junction 13, Kildare Village, Heritage Day for all the old and, I suppose, some new MGs. That's also taking place till 3 o'clock today. So there you go. If you're into four wheels, lots of stuff going on. And always drive responsibly. Bob Marley's on the way, Massive Attack as well. Now this little blast in the past, this is Radio Nova.

0: to for life after boxing?
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2: The words of Katie Taylor. What a night it is going to be. That could be one of the songs you could easily walk out to. Massive Attack, Unfinished Sympathy. This is Radio Nova playing you seriously addictive music on this Saturday morning. A little while ago, I asked you to help me out here with something that popped up in conversation last night with a group of us. There may have been some fizzy drinks involved, but the question still stands. You know that door at the front of wherever you live? The question is, do you call that a hall door or a front door? Yep, seriously, I do want to know. I did want to know, and lots of you got involved.
3: Well, Nobby, in our house it was always the front door. I'm an outsider, but both parents are from the country, and it was always the front door.
2: Okay, so because I was wondering, was it, you know, an outside Dublin thing?
4: Never in my 9 lives have I ever heard hall door, front door. The front door of the house. The house is in the front.
2: Yes.
4: People tend to go in the back, but it's the front door. Bloody.
2: Yeah, I agree.
5: I just realised, I used to live in Harold's Cross, and I used to call it a hall door. I live in Jonestown now, and I call it a front door. So I'm a bit confused, actually.
2: Maybe it is a posh thing, then. Although I had someone on from Cabinteely, I think it was Rach, she said, it's definitely the front door, I'm from Cabinteely, and I'm very posh. In the bog, in Meath, well, I don't know if you can call Meath the bog, Thomas and Beliver, front door, always, front door, 0871818100, lots and lots of front. I don't think there's one hall door, to be honest with you. Although, even more confusing, some of you said the door that's in the living room out to the hall, that's called the hall door. That really has me stumped. But thank you for getting involved. I really do appreciate it. And hopefully everyone can relax now and focus on more exciting things, like Katie Taylor later on, and whatever else is going on this afternoon. In just a minute, we will pay tribute to Freddie Mercury. It would have been his 80th birthday today. Some Queen very soon on Nova.
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0: Radio Nova playing Seriously Addicted Music America, A Horse with No Name. Howie, A Horse. Not to drag the arse out of it, but yeah, just a few more messages on the, is it hall door or front door? I thought we really had, you know, we had solved this. But then Sean comes in and says, 100% hall door. My mother's from Watlin Street, and my dad's from Ballyfermot, and they both call it the hall door. Oh dear, dear, oh dear. Right.
1: Who the hell calls it a hall door? It's a front door to the front of your gaff. Northsider, Cody.
0: Yes, Cody, I agree.
1: God bless you, Robbie.
0: I know. I have the patience of I don't know who. Do you remember these lads? Massive band from the mid-90s and beyond. The Lightning Seeds. Let's dig that out in five on Nova.
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0: Yeah, this is Radio Nova playing Seriously Addictive Music. Lenny Kravitz, Are You Gonna Go My Way? And we played Queen a little while ago on what would have been Freddie's 80th. If you are knocking around with, you know what else to do tomorrow night, classic album from Vinyl this Sunday at midnight will be Sheer Heart Attack to mark the occasion on the weekend. So you can check it out in full tomorrow evening with Pat James. In just minutes, I will give you the chance. Yes, you, €41,450 to win on the Nova Noise. You want some of that? Well, stick around.
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9: With the latest from the Nova newsroom, I'm Paul Bryan. Fatal e-bike crash in Limerick. And in sport, Katie Taylor set for Croke Park farewell. But first, more than €11 million worth of cigarettes have been seized at Dublin Port. Revenue officers found 12 million smuggled cigarettes following routine risk profiling. They were concealed in a consignment declared as mattresses after a trailer arriving from Rotterdam was searched. Revenue estimates the cigarettes were worth more than €11.3 million, with a potential loss to the exchequer of over €8.9 million. A teenager has died in a crash involving an e-bike and another vehicle on the Clare-Limerick border. The rider, a boy aged in his mid-teens, was found unresponsive by the roadside at Cottage Cross near Clonlara shortly after 11 o'clock last night. The second vehicle involved failed to remain at the scene. Local traffic diversions are in place. The coroner has been notified and a post-mortem exam will be arranged. Anyone with information is asked to contact Gardaí. Movie lovers are being invited to enjoy all that the National Cinema Weekend has to offer. Reduced ticket prices are available around the country for screenings of current blockbusters as well as classic films. Javier Perez, marketing coordinator at Odeon Cinema, says going to the cinema is a special experience.
10: 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At home, even when you generally want to watch a film, your phone is beside you. In a cinema, you make a conscious decision to give that film your full attention.
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9: And finally, Jay-Z has serenaded his wife Beyoncé during his first UK gig in almost a decade. The rapper led fans at London's Tottenham Hotspur Stadium in a rendition of Happy Birthday as Beyoncé waved and blew kisses from the crowd. And that's your news for now.
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9: More than 80,000 people will gather at a sold-out Croke Park tonight to watch Katie Taylor's final fight. Doors will open at 4 o'clock for the spectacle, which includes a number of undercard fighters, as well as music from Westlife. The 40-year-old's final showdown follows a glittering career, including 10 years in the professional ranks. Katie says she's come a long way from when she started out in Bray.
11: Just thinking about the last 30 years in the ring, all the amazing people I've met, all the amazing sparring partners I've met along the way, having a chance to meet icons of the sport, having a chance to headline these amazing arenas, and now I get to end my dream career and my dream venue in Croke Park. This really is beyond my wildest dreams.
9: And finally, Troy Parrott is the toast of his new side Real Betis after the Republic of Ireland striker scored the winning goal against Giants Real Madrid last night. Parrott came on as a substitute in the game and netted his memorable match winner in the 81st minute. And that's your sport.
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9: Dry with sunny spells for much of today, turning cloudier later this afternoon. Highest temperatures of 18 or 19 degrees with light to moderate winds. 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

This is Radio Nova playing Seriously Addicted Music, Feel Good Inc. Some memories of VP from last weekend. Feel Good HQ is Croke Park this evening. Paul Ryan and Paddy Gallagher, middleweight, 5 minutes past four is the first of the fights this afternoon. Now, the coverage on telly will start at eight on RTE. So you'll have Paddy Donovan and Tyrone McKenna, the welterweight. You basically get three games, and then obviously Katie and Flora Peely. At around 8 minutes past ten, it's very specific. And am I right in thinking it's 2 minutes around, something like that? So, yeah, I think they're even allowing us to go a little bit later than usual in Croke Park. Very kind people. Anyway, what a day for us. And also, what a day to win a Nova Noise. Will that happen in 5 minutes? We will find out. This is Radio Nova.

0: This is Radio Nova playing Seriously Addicted Music, Genesis, Land of Confusion. You know, there's another gig going on across the city, not too far from Croke Park this evening, and I've just had a little look around, and there's actually some, there could be a bargain, restricted view tickets. I'll tell you what the gig is in case you're not quite up to speed, and why it might be worth a shot in a couple of minutes. But first, the Nova Noise. Hello, Nova Noise.
1: Hello.
0: Hi, who's this?
1: Kimberly.
0: Where are you?
1: Lucan.
0: Living your life in Lucan. Let's give you the money.
1: Yes, please. I think it's someone holding a Christmas melon over a bucket and they drop it in the bucket on the bottom of the bucket.
0: That would explain the Santa clue, the Christmas melon.
1: Yes, and it's got seeds, it rolls, those kind of meats. And the housekeeping is a bucket. Is he cleaning in a bucket?
0: Ticking all the boxes here, Kimberly.
1: I hope so. Wrong. You can give me the money anyway if you want.
0: I wish I could. I'd wire it to you now. Another time, maybe.
1: Another time. Thanks for that.
0: All right. Have a good one. Hello, this is the Nova Noise.
2: Hello.
0: Hello. Who's this?
2: Hello, this is Joseph.
0: Joseph, yep. Where are you listening today?
2: Oh, I'm out by Dublin Bay.
0: Oh, lovely.
2: On the north side.
0: Any particular reason?
2: Oh, I live there, would you believe?
0: Okay.
2: And actually particularly nice day.
0: Yeah, it's a good day to be a tourist. I jumped on my bike this week. I drove down towards the Great Bull Wall and I just parked there for a few minutes. You know, your own city.
2: That is my favourite part of the city.
0: Yeah, it's a good one. I'm on your bike. The East Link is free. what are you thinking?
2: Well, I'm thinking dropping a mandarin into a bin, but it hits the rim of the bin, doesn't fall in, but falls on the floor.
0: So it is one of those things where you're like, is that noise, is there kind of one bit of the noise, or is there kind of two bits where it hits off and drops? It's like, it's just so hard to know.
2: That's what I'm saying. That's what I'm thinking. Well, I'll just hit the floor here myself, so...
0: Mind your noggin. Take it easy.
2: Well, take care. Thanks.
0: Bye.
3: Hello.
0: Hello. Who are you now?
3: Nova Noise. The Nova Noise.
0: Yes, well, what's your name?
3: Suzanne.
0: You're the last caller for today, Suzanne.
3: Okay, I'm the last caller for today. I might probably get it wrong again, but I'll try.
0: We'll save the best for last, or will we? Right, go on.
3: Okay, so... Is it a pine cone being pushed out a letterbox flap?
0: It's a... you're right.
3: Okay. Thanks a lot.
0: Good luck. Bye.
3: Bye-bye.
0: So we play again tomorrow. Nova Noise at noon. Matt Dempsey gives you the chance to win €41,450.
4: 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And Judy Garland fans, don't miss Judy End of the Rainbow. It's been a hit on the West End and Broadway, and now you can see it in the Gaiety from next Tuesday. The Deliri Folk Fest is back at the Pavilion Theatre from Wednesday 9th through to Sunday. Bonnie Prince Billy, Andy Irvine, loads of great names playing. Have a look at pavilionthatre.ie. And from next Thursday, Daly Mount Park will host a series of gigs before it closes for a very major facelift. You can head down for DJ sets from Fontaine's DC and from Annie Mac. Johnny Logan will be live another night. You can grab your tickets now on Ticketmaster.
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0: This is Radio Nova playing Seriously Addictive Music. I've only seen you two once, and I, in my own opinion at least, I got a bit of a bargain because I bought the tickets. It was in the Three Arena, and it was one of those restricted view tickets. But basically, I remember the tour, it was where Bono got into the cage thing, and I was right there. So I was actually closer to him than possibly anybody else. But for some of it, I was right at the edge where the rest of the seats had these black cloths on, so no one could sit there. The reason I'm telling you this is because the Waterboys explore their Fisherman's Blues era tonight at Three Arena. And not just that, okay? There's quite a lot of moving parts to say to this one, because Steve Wickham will rejoin the band with his fiddle. And not only that, Steve Earle will also be there. And not only that, if you buy one of those restricted view tickets, which I've tried to do, and you can have a look now, it's 70-odd quid, but it just says possible restricted view, and they're in a block that are right up near the stage. Now, there is a few, I think, for about 90 quid, but for 70-odd blips, you could see the Waterboys, Steve Earle, and the whole shebang tonight at Three Arena. I think, you know, unless you're going to Croke Park, of course, that might be something of interest. I just thought I'd give it a mention in case you're kind of at a loose end later on. In just a minute, the Kinks on Nova and some Squeeze.
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0: Virgin Radio Nova playing Seriously Addicted Music. Owen and Kira heading to Croke Park to see Katie Taylor tonight on the way from Cork. Mind yourselves the roads, guys. Thanks for getting in touch. Across the way, there's just so much on today. It is Newcastle United 0, Bournemouth 1. 30 minutes gone there. Alex Scott in fine form. We'll get you an update in 2 minutes on that.
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7: With the latest from the Nova newsroom, I'm Paul Bryan. Fatal e-bike crash in Limerick, and in sport, Katie Taylor set for Croke Park farewell. But first, more than €11 million worth of cigarettes have been seized at Dublin Port. Revenue officers found 12 million smuggled cigarettes following routine risk profiling. They were concealed in a consignment declared as mattresses after a trailer arriving from Rotterdam was searched. Revenue estimates that cigarettes were worth more than €11.3 million, with a potential loss to the Exchequer of over €8.9 million. A teenager has died in a crash involving an e-bike and another vehicle on the Clare-Limerick border. The rider, a boy aged in his mid-teens, was found unresponsive by the roadside at Cottage Cross near Clonlara shortly after 11 o'clock last night. The second vehicle involved failed to remain at the scene. Local traffic diversions are in place. The coroner has been notified and a post-mortem exam will be arranged. Anyone with information is asked to contact Gardaí.
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7: And finally, many lucky locals in Bray who can't make this evening's Katie Taylor farewell fight at Croke Park will be able to watch a free screening of the bout on Bray Seafront this evening, with local Fine Gael councillor Melanie Corrigan saying there has been a huge demand for tickets.
8: The tickets went out on release and within a couple of hours the 1,500 tickets were given out, and it'll be a real family affair. People have been contacting me, can they bring their camping chairs, their dry robes, and it's just amazing for Bray, absolutely amazing. I think half Bray will be in Croke Park, but the other half will definitely be down on Bray Seafront for a fun family evening. And we're all going to be cheering on Katie.
7: And that's your news for now.
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7: More than 80,000 people will gather at a sold-out Croke Park tonight to watch Katie Taylor's final fight, with doors set to open at 4 o'clock for the spectacle, which includes a number of undercard fighters, as well as music from Westlife. Katie says she's come a long way from when she started out in Bray.
9: Just thinking about the last 30 years in the ring, all the amazing people I've met, all the amazing sparring partners I've met along the way, having a chance to meet icons of the sport, having a chance to headline these amazing arenas, and now I get to end my dream career in my dream venue in Croke Park. This really is beyond my wildest dreams.
7: To soccer, and after Republic of Ireland striker Troy Parrott scored the winning goal for Newside Real Betis against Giants Real Madrid last night, attention turns back to the Premier League this afternoon, with Newcastle currently trailing Bournemouth 1-0 in the day's early kickoff. Among the games later this afternoon, Manchester City host Coventry, while Leeds United are at Brighton. Last night, Liverpool enjoyed a first win of the season after Alexander Isak's double gave the Reds a 2-0 victory over Ipswich. And that's your sport.
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7: Dry with sunny spells for much of today, turning cloudier later this afternoon. Highest temperatures of 18 or 19 degrees with light to moderate winds. 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

Stop Patrol, Run and Radio Nova playing Seriously Addictive Music. Afternoon, Nobby here. And they're heading into 3 minutes of additional time in the first half. It is currently Newcastle 1, Bournemouth 2. A lot has changed in about, I don't know, 8 minutes. Brian Adams, who will be here later on Radio Nova doing a little bit of DJing himself, will be here with the other side of the career, the music stuff that he does shortly.

0: This is Radio Nova playing Seriously Addictive Music. I was there. I know it was loud when they came out on stage at Croke Park, but I think Katie Taylor will possibly pip them tonight. 54 years ago, Muhammad Ali there was 18,000 in attendance. A lot of them got in for free, and the promoter lost money on it. I don't think the same thing is going to happen this evening. I think lots of money will be made and great memories for lots of people. And 80-odd thousand. So if you're going early, if you're sweeping in towards whatever time suits, it should hold dry. I think for the most part, if you can get one of those poncho things, probably not a bad shout, just in case. But who cares? I've got Depeche Mode shortly. Soul Asylum, Runaway Train on Radio Nova. And another one of those songs from Bruce that you could easily walk out to a packed capacity Croke Park to.
1: 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And in honour of the great man, Radio Nova's playing a great album. Sheer Heart Attack. The album that reviewers said contained a wealth of outstanding hard rock guitar tracks. Originally released in 1974, Pat James plays it tonight in full from the original vinyl.
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1: Streaming on Apple TV, Mayday is a brilliant action comedy. Ryan Reynolds plays a cocky pilot who crash lands into 80s Soviet Russia, teaming up with a pop culture-loving KGB defector played by Kenneth Branagh.
2: I'm a shot-down pilot. I need to get across the border.
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3: 2,000 kilometers.
1: This is an absolute blast of a buddy comedy that really should be in cinemas. Mayday gets 4.5 stars. In cinemas, the death of Robin Hood is a dark, ultra-violent reimagining of the legend. Hugh Jackman stars as an aged and tormented Robin in exile, crossing paths with a mysterious Jodie Comer.
2: Robin Hood.
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1: Forget the cheerful band of merry men. This is a grim look at the heavy toll of a murderous past. The death of Robin Hood also gets 4.5 stars from me. Clint Treiber, get out of the movies thanks to Manhattan Popcorn. Guaranteed not to make it past the movie trailers on Radio Nova.

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0: This is Radio Nova playing Seriously Addictive Music. His Mrs. Penny has issued a little bit of an update on how he's getting on. He had a stent fitted a little while ago, and she said he's back to doing everyday normal stuff. I've always wondered, do rock stars do everyday normal things, like put the bins out? I'm sure they do. But she said just because of how energetic he is on stage, he doesn't exactly just sit there on a stool for 2 hours. He moves around. He's sweating after it. So doctors have advised that's the only reason. It's just quite an energetic performer, even at his 81 years. But good to see he's on the mend anyway and doing all right. Okay, and just a minute, I've got Depeche Mode. Is that another one of those? I mean, you could... Well, would you walk out to Croke Park? I don't know. Maybe not. But look, still a brilliant song. We just can't get enough shortly on Nova. And also, Bruce Springsteen. Would you come out to this if you were Katie Taylor? I mean, this would do it. Could possibly work. Apparently, her team decide, not necessarily her, what she walks out to. Whatever it is this evening, it will be good.
1: 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As they were meant to be heard. The Vinyl Vault. It's 7 inches of seriously addictive music, 7 days a week. 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

0: is Radio Nova playing Seriously Addictive Music. Still Newcastle 1, Bournemouth 2. 6 to 8 minutes gone there. Plenty of kickoffs at 3. Matt will keep everything eyes, ears, everything on all the games throughout the afternoon in Hull. And Villa is the late one at 5:30. It feels like one of those nights back when, was Eurovision ever cool? I don't know, but I'm talking like the rock and roll kid era. That's what tonight feels like. If you're near a telly or a screen, will you be watching anything else but Katie Taylor? That's what it feels like. Matt's here after 2 o'clock anyway. Have a good one.
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4: With the latest from the Nova Newsroom, I'm Paul Bryan. Major cigarette hole at Dublin Port. And in sport, Katie Taylor all set for historical bout. But first, a teenage boy who was killed in a hit-and-run collision on the border of Clare and Limerick has been named locally. 16-year-old Brian Lowe died in the incident at Cottage Cross near Clonlara last night, Cameron Clark reports.
5: This collision happened shortly after 11 o'clock last night at Cottage Cross near Clonlara. The boy, who was aged in his mid-teens and was riding an e-bike at the time of the crash, was found unresponsive and later pronounced dead. The scene continues to be examined by Garda forensic collision investigators and local diversions remain in place. A post-mortem examination will be carried out in due course. Gardaí say they're continuing to make inquiries and are asking anyone who witnessed the incident to come forward.
4: More than €11 million worth of cigarettes have been seized at Dublin Port. Revenue officers discovered 12 million smuggled cigarettes following routine risk profiling. They were found concealed in a consignment declared as mattresses. The cigarettes were discovered after revenue officers searched a trailer which had arrived on a vessel from Rotterdam.
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3: Live.
4: And finally, many lucky locals in Bray who can't make this evening's Katie Taylor farewell fight at Croke Park will be able to watch a free screening of the bout on Bray Seafront this evening, with local Fine Gael councillor Melanie Corrigan saying there has been a huge demand for tickets.
6: The tickets went out on release and within a couple of hours the 1,500 tickets were given out, and it'll be a real family affair. People have been contacting me, can they bring their camping chairs, their dry robes, and it's just amazing for Bray, absolutely amazing. I think half of Bray will be in Croke Park, but the other half will definitely be down on Bray Seafront for a fun family evening. And we're all going to be cheering on Katie.
4: And that's your news for now.
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4: Katie Taylor says she doesn't believe any other country in the world would sell out an arena for a female athlete in less than 20 minutes. The Bray boxer has thanked her fans ahead of her final ever fight this evening. Over 80,000 fans will watch her take on French champion Flora Pilly in Croke Park, which will be televised for those who missed out on tickets. Katie says it's beyond her wildest dreams.
7: I think we can be very, very proud of that as a nation as well. I'm not sure if there's any other country in the world where 80,000 people turn up for a female athlete. And so I'm so grateful for the support. I'm blown away by it, to be quite honest. And I want to put on a performance worthy of everyone's support over the years.
4: To soccer, and attention turns back to the Premier League this afternoon, with Newcastle currently trailing Bournemouth by 2-1 in the early kickoff. Among the games later this afternoon, Manchester City host Coventry, while Leeds United are at Brighton. And that's your sport.
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4: Dry with sunny spells for much of today, turning cloudier later this afternoon. Highest temperatures of 18 or 19 degrees with light to moderate winds. 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

My Place at Radio Nova, and also music in there from good old Green Day. And Wake Me Up When September Ends. Well, we're into September. We don't want to wish it away that quickly, do we? I don't think so. So, early game in the Premier League this afternoon. It's Newcastle 1, Bournemouth 2. 83 minutes gone there. And a good game by all accounts. It's Matt Dempsey. Good afternoon. Something big happening later in Croke Park. So Dublin will be busy today and tonight. Everybody wants to rule the world. Tears for Fears here at Nova.

0: Love it, Aerosmith and Pink on Radio Nova, playing seriously addictive music and some Tears for Fears in there as well, and Everybody Wants to Rule the World. Newcastle have pulled one back. It's Newcastle 2, Bournemouth 2 at the moment in the Premier League in the early kickoff today. And that's got about 90 minutes gone, so they're going to come to a conclusion fairly shortly. Other games today, let's do some quick previews of some of the games today. Alan Lewis looks at Brighton versus Leeds.
1: Just one change for Brighton from the side beaten in a 7-goal thriller at Chelsea last weekend. Mats Wiefer is injured, so Yassin Ayari returns. Deadline day signing Chema Andres is on the bench. Three changes for Leeds: Biol, Rodon and Aronson are out. In come Goodmanson, Tanaka and Nico Elvedi, the summer recruit from Borussia Mönchengladbach. From the Amex, it's Brighton against Leeds.
0: And details of Man City versus Coventry, Darren Stanage.
2: City make one change from the side that thrashed Palace last weekend. It's a debut for Ndiaye, straight aside after his deadline day move from Everton. Phil Foden drops out, Coventry bringing Pinnock and Onyeka. Two changes from their loss to Hull last week. It's a pretty stacked home bench too. That includes over £200 million worth of midfielders in Buadi and Fernandes, as the hosts look for three wins on the spin. The visitors await their first point. It'd be quite a surprise if they got that today. It's Manchester City against Coventry.
0: And finally for now, team news. Fulham versus Crystal Palace is Peter Hood.
3: Glorious weather for the London derby this afternoon here on the River Thames, with Fulham, after two defeats, making one change to the team that lost at Sunderland. Signing from Southampton, Shea Charles comes into midfield, where he will partner Alex Iwobi, who makes his 100th appearance this afternoon. As for Palace, they make two changes. Tomisasu is out, Saki comes in for him, and Strand Larsen drops to the bench as Timber comes in for him. It's glorious sunshine for Fulham against Crystal Palace.
0: Elsewhere at 3 o'clock, it's Brentford versus Sunderland. Also Nottingham Forest versus Spurs. 5:30, Hull versus Aston Villa. In Scotland, of course, Celtic are in action this afternoon. And, well, where's it gone? It's here somewhere. I know it's here somewhere. We'll find it a couple of minutes' time. But anyway, in the, there you are. It's Mirren and Celtic, 8 o'clock tonight. Championship at the moment, Lincoln City 1, Southampton 1, which is a result. And Preston North End versus Blackburn 2-1, Stoke 4, Charlton 0. More of those games as we go through the afternoon here on Radio Nova. Keep an eye on those for you. Some Prince and Purple Rain in a couple of minutes' time.
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0: from the Radio Nova Vinyl Vault, Ziggy Stardust, David Bowie. On Radio Nova, playing seriously addictive music. By the way, of course, there's St. Pat's and Bowes. Well, looking for a place in the final of the FAI Cup today. And they kind of square off each other in Richmond Park, as you know, at 4 o'clock. And the winners joining Galway and Waterford, who've already booked their place into the last four. Athlone Town can extend their six-point lead at the top of the Women's Premier Division when they host Waterford later on. Second place, Shells. Well, they're away to DLO Waves at 3. And Bowes and Piemont are underway at the moment, where Bowes are leading 1-0. Katie Taylor, of course, tonight will end her career by making history at Croke Park. I passed by, was it yesterday or the day before, on the train. You could see they were trying out all the lights and all that kind of stuff, and it looked absolutely really cool. So if you're going later, you will enjoy that. So best of luck to her with that tonight. And there was an early kickoff in the Premier League, Newcastle and Bournemouth, and a full-time report. It's a good one too. Stephen Goldsmith.
1: Newcastle 2, Bournemouth 2. A late equaliser prevents Bournemouth from a third consecutive league win here and their first win of the season. They are still unbeaten at St James's since their return to the top flight, but they'll be very annoyed they threw this one away. They led 2-0, and to say it was comfortable is an understatement. Tavernier got the first, ghosting in behind a static defence. Then Alex Scott's cross hit Chow and looped in for an own goal. Harvey Barnes responded immediately after that, cutting inside and curling a shot into the top corner. Then the second half slowed right down. It seemed to be suiting Bournemouth, who you felt were just cruising towards that win, but then late in the game, the ball fell to substitute Jacob Ramsey, who passed it beautifully into the bottom corner. Newcastle 2, Bournemouth 2.
0: Brilliant, thank you very much. What about Troy Parrott last night? I got the end of that game. That was a mad game. A penalty they missed, Real Madrid, and a penalty, not a goal offside. It was a strange, there's all kinds of accusations, of course, from Jose and all that, but I'd say Jose is sick as a parrot today, isn't he? Yeah.
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1: Just a quick traffic update for you. M1 southbound between exit 15 and 14. Extremely bad car accident with 4 fire brigades. So avoid the M1 southbound if you're coming from Dundalk.
0: Thank you very much. This is on the way in the next hour, along with ZZ Top and some Roxy Music. Love is a Drug on the way here at Nova.
2: 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Morning. Jen Jarmad Druggy be rock and roll Marlon Vogartis Moen Chocton Show in Nijig Nokani. 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
3: 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This recording will self-destruct in 5 seconds. Okay!
2: A born a carton and chopped in short in Nijig Upto Kuig, be David Bowie Uggs, Mick Jagger, Lena Lagan, the Euron, Martha Reeves, and the Vandellas dancing in the street. On Shocked and Shoy, Gavi looks a shocked out. Kyler Murr, Steely Dan, co-founder Walter Becker.
4: Becker's personal website says he passed away today but gives no cause of death. He was 67 years old.
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2: August Air Darren Shocked and Shoy, Gavi looks fit though. Horla and Taylor Hawkins tribute concert in Wembley. Amasta Hallian Thorny, Erin Ordon, Lish the Foo Fighters, be Sir Paul McCartney, Queen, August ACDC.
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4: With the latest from the Nova newsroom, I'm Paul Bryan. Major cigarette hole at Dublin Port. And in sport, Katie Taylor all set for historical bout. But first, a teenage boy who was killed in a hit-and-run collision on the border of Clare and Limerick has been named locally. 16-year-old Brian Lowe died in the incident at Cottage Cross near Clonlara last night, Cameron Clark reports.
5: This collision happened shortly after 11 o'clock last night at Cottage Cross near Clonlara. The boy, who was aged in his mid-teens and was riding an e-bike at the time of the crash, was found unresponsive and later pronounced dead. The scene continues to be examined by Garda forensic collision investigators and local diversions remain in place. A post-mortem examination will be carried out in due course. Gardaí say they're continuing to make inquiries and are asking anyone who witnessed the incident to come forward.
4: More than €11 million worth of cigarettes have been seized at Dublin Port. Revenue officers discovered 12 million smuggled cigarettes following routine risk profiling. They were found concealed in a consignment declared as mattresses. The cigarettes were discovered after revenue officers searched a trailer which had arrived on a vessel from Rotterdam.
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3: Live.
4: And finally, many lucky locals in Bray who can't make this evening's Katie Taylor farewell fight at Croke Park will be able to watch a free screening of the bout on Bray Seafront this evening, with local Fine Gael councillor Melanie Corrigan saying there has been a huge demand for tickets.
6: The tickets went out on release and within a couple of hours the 1,500 tickets were given out, and it'll be a real family affair. People have been contacting me, can they bring their camping chairs, their dry robes, and it's just amazing for Bray, absolutely amazing. I think half of Bray will be in Croke Park, but the other half will definitely be down on Bray Seafront for a fun family evening. And we're all going to be cheering on Katie.
4: And that's your news for now.
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1: 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Peakwindows.ie.
4: Katie Taylor says she doesn't believe any other country in the world would sell out an arena for a female athlete in less than 20 minutes. The Bray boxer has thanked her fans ahead of her final ever fight this evening. Over 80,000 supporters will watch her take on French champion Flora Pilly in Croke Park, which will be televised for those who missed out on tickets. Katie says it's beyond her wildest dreams.
7: I think we can be very, very proud of that as a nation as well. I'm not sure if there's any other country in the world where 80,000 people would turn up for a female athlete. So I'm so grateful for the support. I'm blown away by it, to be quite honest. I want to put on a performance worthy of everyone's support over the years.
4: To soccer, and the day's first game in the Premier League produced an exciting 2-2 draw between Newcastle and Bournemouth at St James's Park. Elsewhere, among the 3 o'clock kickoffs, Manchester City are underway against Coventry, while Leeds United are in action at Brighton. And that's your sport.
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4: Dry with sunny spells for much of today before turning cloudier later this evening. Highest temperatures of 18 or 19 degrees with light to moderate winds. 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

Sexy music and love is the drug on Radio Nova, playing seriously addictive music. Nirvana in there too, with Matt Dempsey on Saturday afternoon. And, well, Fulham 1, Crystal Palace 0 is a latest in the 3 o'clock kickoffs. Sunderland thought they had scored against Brentford, but it's been disallowed, unfortunately, for them. 12 minutes gone there. Now, some people are wondering, did you forget what today is? No, I didn't forget what today is, and we're going to have some music from them in just a little while. Today would have been Freddie Mercury's birthday. He would have turned 80. Amazing. And sad at the same time. So we'll do that in just a little while on Freddie, what would have been his 80th birthday today. It's Nova.

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0: Seriously addictive music at Radio Nova. Some ZZ Top, some Farm, and some George Ezra as well. Brighton versus Leeds. There's been a goal, we hear. There has been a goal. Alan Lewis.
1: Brighton 0, Leeds United 1. And after a scrappy start to this game, Leeds, who started the brighter, are in the lead. A ball to the far post flashed across the face of goal. Dominic Calvert-Lewin with a header that was saved by the goalkeeper brilliantly. It was then flashed across the face of goal, possibly offside. They're having a look at it, but it was turned in at the far post, and it's the visitors with the advantage. Brighton 0, Leeds United 1.
0: I know there are very many Leeds United fans in this part of the world, so they will be happy. Fulham Palace also goal there, Peter Hood.
2: Fulham 1, Crystal Palace 0, an early start for the home side. They take the lead early on thanks to Josh King. Ball played in from the right from Oscar Bob. It broke kindly for the midfielder, and he took it across the box, and his shot took a deflection past Henderson. Palace have nearly got back into it straight away. Marginal decision from VAR when Kamada nipped in from a left wing cross to put the ball beyond Leno, who's made an excellent save also, but it was disallowed. VAR after break said no goal. It's Fulham 1, Palace 0.
0: Great, thank you very much. Keep an eye on those games for you as the afternoon progresses. I did mention, we know Freddie would have been 80 today. Amazing. We lost him far too young. Freddie Mercury, of course, born on this day, 5th of September, but he would have turned 80 today, where he's still alive. And he was many things. We know he's a great performer, singer, songwriter. He was many things. He was also very funny and very honest.
3: Haven't you done any interviews in the past few years?
4: Because I hate them.
3: Why?
4: I just hate them. I hate talking to people I don't really know. I don't talk to everybody, so they don't really know the real me. I don't think anybody will.
3: Are you very, very rich?
4: Oh, I'm extremely rich.
3: Do you like being rich?
4: Of course.
3: What do you do with your money?
4: I flaunt it.
3: What do you do with your money?
4: I spend it.
3: You said the rest of the guys have houses.
0: I flaunt it, darling. Normally what he'd say, isn't he? There he is, Freddie. Well, we will rock you in just a moment here at Nova.
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6: Florence Welsh is turning 40. For me, Florence Welsh has been 40 for years now, and I really do mean that as a compliment. Remember back when Foo Fighters were set to headline Glastonbury? I'm a one-way motorway. That was 2015. That means Florence Welsh was still in her 20s at that point. I don't mean she looks old and wrecked. I just mean she looks worldly. She is worldly. She seems one of these people that's been here before.
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0: Sunday Girl from Blondie at Radio Nova, playing seriously addictive music. Kasabian and Queen, We Are the Champions. Imagine someone saying, sit down there now and give me your top five Queen songs. It would just be impossible. Again, we were just kind of thinking of Freddie, who would have been 80 today, where he's still alive. Back to the Premier League, Man City, Coventry. There's been a goal. It's Danner and Sturridge.
1: Manchester City 1, Coventry City 0. A bullet header from Erling Haaland put City in front. 25 minutes on the clock when Semenyo down the right-hand side. His cross well found Erling Haaland, who made no mistake with the header. But before that, again, big chance for Coventry. Long throw into the penalty area. Came to Radoni, whose header was well saved by Donnarumma. Shirky hit the post as well for Manchester City as the game really starts to open up, but it's the home side now that lead. It's Manchester City 1, Coventry 0.
0: Thank you very much. And the Women's Premier Division today, Bowls have beaten Piemont United 1-0. Cork are playing Sligo at the moment, Sligo winning 2-0. DLR Waves 0, Shells 1 is the latest. And of course, we continue the countdown to the Club Orange FAI Cup quarterfinal between Pats and Bohemians in the men's. And that's at 4 o'clock at Richmond's Park, and we'll keep an eye on that for you as well. And of course, Katie Taylor later tonight. So it's quite busy about town today when it comes to sport. Yeah, lots of people heading over to Croke Park for that game, and have a good time. Smash Mouth coming shortly. We'll do some Nickelback as well here at Nova.
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0: Don't forget, Brian Adams and the Brian Adams Radio Show. 6 o'clock this evening. It's the stories behind the songs. You got some stories to tell. Saw some great stories last week, which were brilliant. And more just after 6 o'clock this evening, and also after 9 o'clock on Sunday evenings here on Radio Nova. The White Stripes in the next hour. Seriously addictive music from Neil Young. Plus, we'll do some Lizzy. You can't tell, can you? I'm chewing a sweet. Somebody brought me in a fruit salad sweet. And now it's stuck in my tooth. Give me a minute, I'll be back after 4.
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3: 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And Judy Garland fans, don't miss Judy End of the Rainbow. It's been a hit on the West End and Broadway, and now you can see it in the Gaiety from next Tuesday. The Dunleary Folk Fest is back at the Pavilion Theatre from Wednesday night through to Sunday. Bonnie Prince Billy, Andy Irvine, loads of great names playing. Have a look at pavilionthatre.ie. And from next Thursday, Daily Mount Park will host a series of gigs before it closes for a very major facelift. You can head down for DJ sets from Fontaines DC and from Annie Mac. Johnny Logan will be live another night. 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
9: 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Major cigarette hole at Dublin Port. And in sport, Katie Taylor all set for historical bout. But first, a teenage boy who was killed in a hit-and-run collision on the border of Clare and Limerick has been named locally. 16-year-old Brian Lowe died in the incident at Cottage Cross near Clunlara last night, Cameron Clark reports.
10: This collision happened shortly after 11 o'clock last night at Cottage Cross near Clunlara. The boy, who was aged in his mid-teens and was riding an e-bike at the time of the crash, was found unresponsive and later pronounced dead. The scene continues to be examined by Garda forensic collision investigators and local diversions remain in place. A post-mortem examination will be carried out in due course. Gardaí say they're continuing to make inquiries and are asking anyone who witnessed the incident to come forward.
9: More than €11 million worth of cigarettes have been seized at Dublin Port. Revenue officers discovered 12 million smuggled cigarettes following routine risk profiling. They were found concealed in a consignment declared as mattresses. The cigarettes were discovered after revenue officers searched a trailer which had arrived on a vessel from Rotterdam.
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2: Live.
9: And finally, many lucky locals in Bray who can't make this evening's Katie Taylor farewell fight at Croke Park will be able to watch a free screening of the bout on Bray Seafront this evening with local Fine Gael

0: Councillor Melanie Corrigan saying there has been a huge demand for tickets.
1: The tickets went out on release, and within a couple of hours the 1500 tickets were given out, and it'll be a real family affair. People have been contacting me, can they bring their camping chairs, their dry robes, and it's just amazing for Bray, absolutely amazing. I think half of Bray will be in Croke Park, but the other half will definitely be down on Bray Seafront for a fun family evening, and we're all going to be cheering on Katie.
0: And that's your news for now.
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0: Katie Taylor says she doesn't believe any other country in the world would sell out an arena for a female athlete in less than 20 minutes. The Bray boxer has thanked her fans ahead of her final ever fight this evening. Over 80,000 fans will watch her take on French champion Flora Pilly in Croke Park, which will be televised for those who missed out on tickets. Katie says it's beyond her wildest dreams.
4: I think we can be very, very proud as a nation as well. I'm not sure if there's any other country in the world where 80,000 people would turn up for a female athlete. So I'm so grateful for the support. I'm blown away by it, to be quite honest. And I want to put on a performance worthy of everyone's support over the years.
0: To soccer, and the FAI Cup quarter-final between St Pat's and Bowes has just got underway at Richmond Park, while across the water, Newcastle and Bournemouth played out a 2-2 draw earlier in the day. Manchester City are currently an Erling Haaland goal up against Coventry at half-time. And that's your sport.
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0: Dry with sunny spells for much of today before turning cloudier later this evening. Highest temperatures of 18 or 19 degrees with light to moderate winds. 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

White Stripes and Seven Nation Army at Radio Nova. Like Sarah say, addictive music. Lizzie and Don't Believe a Word. Just in traffic, M50 southbound, junction 5 to 7 and junction 14 to 16. A little bit congested. M50 northbound from junction 9 to 7. And N4 eastbound, junction 2 to 1, and M11 south, junction 5 to 6 as well. A little bit busy this afternoon. Many people heading for Dublin for that fight tonight at Croke Park with Katie Taylor. So that's probably what's going on. A little bit busier than normal on a Saturday afternoon. It's Matt Dempsey. Good afternoon to you. The FAI quarter final and that cup is off between Pats and Bow. It's a little bit delayed because they had to get a blower out to blow away, you know, that kind of confetti stuff they use like at a wedding. Well, there was a kind of the team colours was all over the pitch and by the sideline, so they had to get the blowers out to blow it away before they could start. So it was delayed by a few minutes. It was funny to watch. Nil all at the moment. There's about 4 minutes gone in that. Hey, it's Neil Young on Nova.

0: Oh my God, if you could hear me trying to sing along to that in the studio. Glad there's nobody here. Meatloaf and 2 out of 3 Ain't Bad at Radio Nova. Some Neil Young in there too, which is brilliant. Seriously addictive music on this Saturday afternoon. Just kind of check back on the Premier League, what's going on. Brentford nil, Sunderland nil, 52 minutes gone. Brighton nil, Leeds 1, Fulham 2, Crystal Palace 2, Man City 1, Coventry nil, Forest nil, Spurs nil. And in the ladies Premier Division, which is going on at the moment, Bows beat Piemont 1-0 earlier on. Cork City are down 3-0 to Sligo. DLR Waves 1, Shelburne 1, and Wexford and Shamrock Rovers kick off later on. And the FAI quarterfinal of the Cup, that's going on at the moment at Richmond Park, and it's Pats and Bows. 17 minutes gone, and no score as yet. Want to mention to you, by the way, we've been talking about this over the last while. As part of the forthcoming Irish Music Month, which we're playing even more Irish music than ever, we're on the hunt for Ireland's newest local hero. 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You could be the next Amy Winehouse, you could be the next John Lennon, or you could be the next of this guy.
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0: good enough for you, it's good enough for me. Dodgy. Already on Nova. And Simple Minds as well, who are coming to play in Dublin. I'll give you details on that, and I'll tell you how you can win tickets as well. Crystal Palace versus Fulham's gone on at the moment. There's been another goal. Peter Hood.
1: Fulham 2, Crystal Palace 2. That man, Tyreek Mitchell, has got his second goal of the game. A little bit fortuitously, it should say, because the ball was played in from the left. He had the initial shot, he rebounded back, he got a foot on it, and it looked as though Garcia would clear it off the line, but he couldn't, and it rolled into the back of the net. A tame equaliser, you have to say, after Fulham had just gone close. Garcia himself with a good header, blocked by his own man, and Palacios just turned it wide of an upright. But so far, it's even Stevens. Fulham 2, Palace 2.
0: Cheers. Now here's a man who knows more about movies than he does football.
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3: Streaming on Apple TV, Mayday is a brilliant action comedy. Ryan Reynolds plays a cocky pilot who crash lands into 80s Soviet Russia, teaming up with a pop culture loving KGB defector played by Kenneth Branagh.
4: I'm a shot down pilot. I need to get across the border.
5: The nearest border is Finland.
4: How far is that?
5: 2,000 kilometers.
3: This is an absolute blast of a buddy comedy that really should be in cinemas. Mayday gets 4.5 stars. In cinemas, the death of Robin Hood is a dark, ultra-violent reimagining of the legend. Hugh Jackman stars as an aged and tormented Robin in exile, crossing paths with a mysterious Jodie Comer.
4: Robin Hood.
6: I help those who come to this island, and people change their course.
3: Forget the cheerful band of merry men. This is a grim look at the heavy toll of a murderous past. The death of Robin Hood also gets 4.5 stars from me, Clint Trieber. Get out of the movies thanks to Manhattan Popcorn. Guaranteed not to make it past the movie trailers on Radio Nova.

0: Hendrix and Hey Joe at Radio Nova. Like seriously addictive music, home of the Nova Noise. Give you details on that very shortly. Couple of goals to tell you about. Brentford are leading Sunderland and Craig Walkling has the details.
1: Sunderland, after a dominating first period, made to pay with Vitaly Yano scoring his second of the season. Not the sweetest of volleys from just inside the area, but enough to put the home side ahead after what was a miserable and being bullied first half for Brentford, but they lead. Brentford 1, Sunderland 0.
0: Brighton leads, an equaliser. Alan Lewis has got the details.
2: It's Brighton 1, Leeds United 1, and Brighton have been putting on the pressure in this second half, and they've got the goal that pressure deserved. The goal fairly simple in the end, a corner from the far side, and there was big number 44, Luka Vukcevic, the new signing from Tottenham in the summer, to head home at the far post. But Brighton had been putting the pressure on way before that. Pascal Grosch was inches wide from an equaliser. Kostoulas with a brilliant run into the box and shot straight at the keeper, but they have got themselves back on level terms. It's Brighton 1, Leeds 1.
0: And at Richmond Park, it's still nil all between Pats and Bows in the quarter-final of the FAI Cup. And we'll keep an eye on that for you as it keeps going on. There's about 37 minutes gone there. Did play Simple Minds. Did say they were coming to play in Ireland again. Dublin's Three Arena, May 17th next year with special guest Gary Newman. Now that would be cool. Tickets go on sale on Friday, September the 11th, but you can win them all next week on Morning Glory with the know-it-all, PJ and Jim, live from 6:10 and the quiz, 6 till 10, and the quiz, of course, just after 9. Plus Pat Courtney's even more tickets to be won on Nova Drive just after 3.
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1: Pat Courtney in the afternoon, 100%. He's probably my favourite DJ. 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

Brilliant music from John Lennon and Stand By Me, Sean Oko Lennon, the child, first child of John and Yoko, had a baby, and it's the first one for the late John Lennon, his first grandchild. Not mad. Marty was talking about it the other day on his show. Some Amy Winehouse in there too on Radio Nova, playing Seriously Addictive Music, and Back to Black from Amy, which is fantastic. The Nova Noise, by the way, your next chance to play is with me tomorrow, just after midday. And that is it. And all those clues, 8 in all, are on the website. And all those things people thought it was, and you know what? Clearly it wasn't. €41,450 is our little total, which is kind of nice. It's been around for a little while. That could be yours. Clue number 8 was a pedal bin has nothing to do with it, which came, about a month ago. And we were hoping that would help you. Has it helped? I don't know. But make sure you're ready for me tomorrow, just after midday, to identify that noise. And all that lovely cash could be yours from Radio Nova on the Nova Noise. With music from Guns N' Roses on the way in the next hour, some Strokes as well, and some Crash Test Dummies. And how about some Doors? Touch Me.

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9: With the latest from the Nova Newsroom, I'm Paul Bryan. Dublin bike sharing ideas sought, and in sport, Katie Taylor all set for historical bout. But first, a teenage boy who was killed in a hit-and-run collision on the border of Clare and Limerick has been named locally. 16-year-old Brian Lowe died in the incident at Cottage Cross near Clonlara last night, Cameron Clark reports.
10: This collision happened shortly after 11 o'clock last night at Cottage Cross near Clonlara. The boy, who was aged in his mid-teens and was riding an e-bike at the time of the crash, was found unresponsive and later pronounced dead. The scene continues to be examined by Garda forensic collision investigators and local diversions remain in place. A post-mortem examination will be carried out in due course. Gardaí say they're continuing to make inquiries and are asking anyone who witnessed the incident to come forward.
9: People are being asked to come up with ideas on how to improve bike sharing in the capital. The contract for the current Dublin bike scheme, which has been in operation since 2009, expires next year. Dublin City Council will go to market for a new operator rather than renewing the existing contract.
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8: Live.
9: And finally, many lucky locals in Bray who can't make this evening's Katie Taylor farewell fight at Croke Park will be able to watch a free screening of the bout on Bray Seafront this evening, with local Fine Gael councillor Melanie Corrigan saying there has been a huge demand for tickets.
11: The tickets went out on release and within a couple of hours the 1,500 tickets were given out, and it'll be a real family affair. People have been contacting me, can they bring their camping chairs, their dry robes, and it's just amazing for Bray, absolutely amazing. I think half of Bray will be in Croke Park, but the other half will definitely be down on Bray Seafront for a fun family evening. And we're all going to be cheering on Katie.
9: And that's your news for now.
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0: Ireland.ie.
1: Katie Taylor says she doesn't believe any other country in the world would sell out an arena for a female athlete in less than 20 minutes. The Bray boxer has thanked her fans ahead of her final ever fight this evening. Over 80,000 supporters will watch her take on French champion Flora Pilly in Croke Park, which will be televised for those who missed out on tickets. Katie says it's beyond her wildest dreams.
2: I think we can be very, very proud as a nation as well. I'm not sure if there's any other country in the world where 80,000 people would turn up for a female athlete. So I'm so grateful for the support. I'm blown away by it, to be quite honest. And I want to put on a performance worthy of everyone's support over the years.
1: To soccer, and the FAI Cup quarter-final between St. Pat's and Bowes is currently scoreless at half-time, while across the water, Manchester City beat Coventry 1-0 and Leeds played out a 1-1 draw with Brighton on a busy afternoon in the Premier League. And that's your sport.
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1: Remaining cloudy tonight with patches of rain, drizzle and mist spreading from the west. Some hill fog will also develop. Mild and humid with lowest temperatures of 15 to 16 degrees. 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

Last Night from the Strokes at Radio Nova, playing seriously addictive music and Guns N' Roses and Paradise City in there too. 50 minutes gone in that quarterfinal in the FAI Cup, and it's still Pat's nil, Bowes nil. Any change, we'll let you know. Busy over at Richmond Park today, and indeed around Croke Park as well. It's Matt Dempsey on a Saturday evening. Brian Adams from 6 o'clock and the Brian Adams Radio Show exclusive to Radio Nova. 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

0: Crash Test Dummies at Radio Nova. And Walk of Life from Dire Straits playing Seriously Addictive Music with Matt Dempsey on this Saturday evening. Good evening to you. Hope all is well. Full-time whistle's gone, of course. Well gone in the Premier League. We can get some reports from around the grounds. Let's start at the Etihad.
1: 31 Coventry nil. Haaland's header enough to win it for the hosts, who completely dominated. They're in front halfway through the first half. Semenyo's cross over the keeper and a simple header for Haaland to score. City were on top throughout the game, but didn't really turn that into many clear-cut chances. Shirky at the post with some fine footwork, and Rush was saved late on from Haaland in the first half. Coventry had their moments. Very nearly an own goal for Kuzunov after Donnarumma allowed a back pass under his feet before scrambling the ball clear. And he made good saves from Rodoni and Sims. But in the main, not enough quality to hurt their hosts whenever Coventry won the ball. Job done for Maresca, 3 from 3. Man City 1, Coventry 0.
2: Full time, Brentford 1, Sunderland 1. Brentford manager Keith Andrews delighted to get his side in at half time, 0-0 after being played off the park. Frustration summed up by Sunderland having a disallowed goal. How they didn't lead it will be a mystery to all Macken fans heading home. Andrews made 3 subs at the break and they paid off after 57 minutes with Jan out volleying from the edge of the area. The Bees had a disallowed goal of their own. They're unable to make their own dominance count. The game was nearly been put to bed. Upstep Enzo Lefebvre, though, converted from the penalty spot to level things up late on. Brentford 1, Sunderland 1.
3: Fulham 2, Crystal Palace 3. Palace get their first points and condemn another defeat on Fulham, who huffed and puffed and looked fragile for a lot of the game despite dominating possession and creating enough chances. The game was decided by 2 goals from homegrown Tyreek Mitchell, who levelled the opening goal from Crystal Palace when Josh King danced his way through to hit a shot past his man. Even though they equalised and had a goal disallowed, Palacios just before half time put Fulham back in front. A second half showing, though, was Mitchell again, who got on the end of a ball bobbling around to knock it over the line before Garcia could clear it. And then the last goal, Ben Chinwell, a substitute who came on, volleyed home to put the ball in the back of the net to leave a full-time score, Fulham 2, Palace 3.
0: Just recap on those scores today in the Premier League. Newcastle 2, Bournemouth 2, Brentford 1, Sunderland 1, Brighton 1, Leeds 1, Fulham 2, Crystal Palace 3, Man City 1, Coventry 0, Forest 0, Spurs 0, Hull and Aston Villa. They play at 5:30, and of course in Scotland, St Mirren and Celtic at 8:00. And in the Women's Premier Division today, Bowes beat Piemont 1-0, Dealore Waves 1, Shelburne 3, and Wexford and Shamrock Rovers. They kick off at 6:00. And the Club Orange FAI Quarter Cup Final is going on at the moment, Richmond Park, St Pat's and Bowes. And no score as yet.
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0: Mr. Brightside from The Killers on Radio Nova Blink. Seriously, addictive music. We mentioned Freddie Mercury would have been 80 today, so happy heavenly birthday to him today, born on this day back in September 5th, 1946. So Sheer Heart Attack, the third studio album from Queen, released on the 8th of November 1974, will be our classic album of midnight. That's Sunday night into Monday morning. And it's a fine, fine album. And just do that to remember Freddie. Just an update on the soccer that's going on at the moment. The football, Hull City nil, Aston Villa nil, 15 minutes gone in the Premier League. And of course, the big one at home. Pats and Bows in the FAI Cup quarterfinal, which is going on at Richmond Park at the moment. 84 minutes gone, and it's still Pats nil, Bows nil. But looks like a good game if you're, of course, watching on TV, and you know people there, they'll tell you it's a good game because it looks like good, okay. And lots of people off to see Katie Taylor later on as well. That's on TV as well, which is brilliant. It's on RTÉ2 from 8 o'clock. You don't want to pay any expensive, you know, subscriptions to watch the game, which is brilliant. Some Bob Marley on the way. We're going to pop into the Radio Nova vinyl vault as well with a very old song from Blur, one of the very early songs they had. I remember them doing this, oh, in Fela, before they exploded. It's on the way.
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0: Very early single from Blur, There's No Other Way, at Radio Nova from the Vinyl Vault. O'Connell Street closed northbound in Dublin due to a traffic collision. Right, that's it. Brian Adams is here in a few moments' time on the Brian Adams Radio Show. 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
10: Hey Ireland, this is Brian Adams right here on Radio Nova. We're going to do what we always do, crank up some great music, share a few stories, and celebrate the artists who helped shape rock and roll. So let's get

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I've been singing this next song for more than 3 decades now, and people often ask if I ever get tired of playing it. Well, the answer is no, because every night I look out on the crowd and realize it's everybody's song, not just my song. And it's really become part of other people's lives. And that's an amazing feeling. Here's everything I do it for you.

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songs today. This is Bryan Adams right here on Radio Nova. I love it when songwriters build little connections between their songs. In this next one, Bon Jovi sings about Tommy and Gina who never backed down. And that's the very same Tommy and Gina from their song Living on a Prayer. Then he tips his hat to Frank Sinatra with the line, like Frankie said, I did it my way. And here's where it gets interesting. My Way was written by Canadian legend Paul Anka. And years later, Paul turned around and recorded his own swing version of the song, It's My Life.

Music with Bryan Adams Radio. I've always believed a great song can have more than one life. Here's one of those songs that just feels spiritual. Walking in Memphis from Mark Cohn. He wrote it after a trip to Tennessee. He was feeling lost as a songwriter and went searching for inspiration. He ended up on Beale Street, soaking in the blues, the gospel, and the soul of the place. And this

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6: 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It's

Love Out with Greg on a Saturday. A Brimful of Asha. Seriously Addictive Music from Corner Shop. 55 years ago, the number one song on the 5th of September 1971 is a song by Paul and Linda McCartney from Ram. It reached number one September 4th, making it the first of a string of post-Beatles Paul McCartney written songs to top the American charts during the 70s and 80s. His first gold record after the breakup of the Beatles. The song is this.

0: Nova, Seriously Addictive Music, Stone Roses, Fool's Gold, some Muse, and Paul and Linda McCartney, Uncle Albert, Admiral Halsey. I think McCartney actually had an Uncle Albert, but it's from the Paul and Linda McCartney album called Ram, not Wings. They were to follow. We shall come back. The soundtrack continues after these.
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3: Looking ahead to some events you might want to throw in your diary. And Judy Garland fans, don't miss Judy End of the Rainbow. It's been a hit on the West End and Broadway, and now you can see it in the Gaiety from next Tuesday. The Deliri Folk Fest is back at the Pavilion Theatre from Wednesday night through to Sunday. Bonnie Prince Billy, Andy Irvine, loads of great names playing. Have a look at pavilionthatre.ie. And from next Thursday, Daily Mount Park will host a series of gigs before it closes for a very major facelift. You can head down for DJ sets from Fontaines DC and from Annie Mac. Johnny Logan will be live another night. You can grab your tickets now on Ticketmaster.
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0: When that song came out, it was like the year 2000. Oh my God, it's so far away. Y2K and all that. It's all of 26 years ago, the year Y2K. Pulp, some live stuff from them doing the rounds, which isn't half bad. Disco 2000 on the soundtrack, which continues after these.
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Lover with Greg on a Saturday. The Boss Man, Bruce Springsteen, it's Seriously Addictive Music. Glory days, they sure do pass you by. We remember Gary Malcolm Wright. Gary Wright died this week 3 years ago. 1976, Dreamweaver. Love is Alive as well. The Dreamweaver was a 1975 album. But he spent a bunch of years in London playing with Spooky Tooth and a solo artist on A&M. He played keyboards on George Harrison's epic albums, All Things Must Pass, the triple album set. And, well, he worked, his work from the late 80s embraced world music, new age as well. The Nothing Matched Dreamweaver, which became a hit all over again in 1992 when it was a case of Party On, Wayne. Remember Wayne?

0: remember listening to that song on a medium wave radio many, many, many moons ago. Seriously addictive music from Gary Wright. It's Dreamweaver. The latest news at 8 o'clock next on Nova.
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6: Good evening, I'm Ruth O'Connell. Over 80,000 fans in Croke Park are awaiting the arrival of their hero, Katie Taylor. The Bray boxer's last fight is expected to begin around 10 o'clock. Laura Donnelly is there.
7: Action on the undercard is underway here at Croke Park, ahead of the star of the show and a performance by Westlife. Katie says she's hoping for a memorable night.
8: I can't wait to hear the stories of the thousands of girls who've took up the sport because in Croke Park, something amazing happened.
7: These young fans here at Croke Park say she's the greatest.
9: I hope she beats her, does really good, and knocks her out.
10: Well, obviously I'm really excited because she's one of the best Irish boxers in the world. I'm very happy and excited, hoping that she'll win.
7: Katie Taylor and Flora Peely are expected in the ring just after 10. Laura Donnelly in Croke Park.
6: A two-year-old child is in a serious condition after being struck by a vehicle in County Limerick. The collision happened in Rathkeel in West Limerick shortly after 4 o'clock this afternoon. The child was airlifted from the scene to University Hospital Limerick for treatment. Gardaí are investigating reports of an assault in Dublin city centre. It happened on Lower O'Connell Street this afternoon. A pedestrian plaza in the centre of the street is being cordoned off in the vicinity of a Lewis stop and the scene is being technically examined. Russia and Ukraine have agreed to temporarily pause strikes on each other's capitals while US envoys hold peace talks in both countries. US President Donald Trump's envoys Jared Kushner and Steve Witkoff arrived in Moscow earlier where they're due to meet President Vladimir Putin. But reporter Ivor Bennett isn't convinced there will be substantial progress just yet.
11: Vladimir Putin is still demanding all of the Donbass region in any peace deal, including territory his forces haven't yet taken. For Ukraine, though, that is a red line they will not cross. Zelensky does not want to surrender territory that has cost him and his country so much to defend.
6: That's it for now. More in an hour.
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12: Remaining cloudy tonight with patches of rain, drizzle and mist spreading from the west. Some hill fog will also develop. Mild and humid with lowest temperatures of 15 to 16 degrees. 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

Snow Patrol and Nova. This isn't everything you are. Seriously addictive music on the soundtrack. And we remember Freddie Mercury, 80 years young. Were he with us, he'd be 80 years today. Been playing Nova songs, well, Queen songs across the day. Let's continue. Who remembers this? The poignant video where he kind of just looks at the camera at the end and blows a little kiss and says goodbye. These are the days of our lives. Nova.

0: Some Queen on the Saturday soundtrack. These are the days of our lives. Seriously addictive music from the Black Crowes. Hard to handle. No, I'm not. Playful as a kitten, me. A gem from Van Morrison on the way, but next up, Sinead O'Connor on the soundtrack.
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1: 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Kyler Mer, Steely Dan co-founder Walter Becker.
4: Becker's personal website says he passed away today but gives no cause of death. He was 67 years old.
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1: 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Horla and Taylor Hawkins tribute concert in Wembley. Amasta Hallin Thorry, Erin Ordon, Lish the Foo Fighters, be Sir Paul McCartney, Queen, August ACDC.
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Out of the soundtrack of Nova, we're playing Seriously Addictive Music. Mandinka, Sinead O'Connor. Van Morrison turned 81. He was at EP. He was his usual... well, a bit. Van had a bit of a strop. Doesn't take much. Just kind of does his thing. Walks off, walks on. Does whatever he feels like. Forget that it's too late to stop now thing from years gone by. But 81 years young. Let's go with something from Enlightenment in 1990. A collaboration with Paul Durkin, the poet, who died just last year. Reminiscing about, well, what they listened to on the radio when they were kids. The brilliant in the days before rock and roll. Nova.

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Why?

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0: Doobie Brothers on Nova, Saturday night in Dublin Town. 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It's Long Train Running on the Saturday soundtrack, which continues after these.
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the chocolate at the end of my Cornetto. What a lovely thing to say. Seriously addictive music from Bell X1, The Great Defector on Nova. 45 years ago, the number one album in the US of A was Stevie Nicks' Belladonna. And this, funnily enough, is not a Destiny's Child song.

Stevie Nicks from Belladonna, the age of 17. It's seriously addictive music on Nova. A double shot to see us out tonight, as is the norm on the soundtrack. We'll remember Walter Carl Becker. 9 years gone from us this week. One half of Steely Dan himself and Donald Fagen set up the band in New York. Then they went out west. Fame and fortune followed. A double shot to see us out. This, I remember, just before we launched Nova, was on our test tape. No static at all. It's FM Nova.

0: up there with my favourite dance songs from Katie Light, Dr. Wu. Seriously Addictive Music from The Dan, as we remember Walter Becker. In front of that, FM, no static at all. That is your soundtrack. Good evening.
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1: News.
4: Good evening, I'm Ruth O'Connell. Crowds are gathering in Croke Park to bid farewell to Katie Taylor as she retires from boxing. The Bray star is due in the ring just after 10 o'clock tonight to take on Flora Pilly of France. The undercard action's been underway since just after 4 this afternoon. These young fans in the crowd say she's the greatest.
5: I hope she beats her, does really good and knocks her out. It's cool because it's the first one I've ever went to and it's the last one is like, and it's her last one and then she's retiring.
6: Well, obviously I'm really excited because she's one of the best Irish boxers in the world. I'm very happy and excited, hoping that she'll win.
4: An investigation's underway after a child was critically injured in a collision in County Limerick earlier today. The two-year-old was airlifted to University Hospital Limerick after being knocked down by a vehicle at Rathkeel shortly after 4 o'clock this afternoon. Gardaí attended the scene and are investigating the circumstances of the collision. A man in his 40s has been arrested by Gardaí investigating an alleged assault in Dublin city centre. Emergency services were called to the scene on O'Connell Street Lower around 4:30 this afternoon. A Garda spokesperson says a man was taken to hospital for treatment of injuries which are believed to be non-life-threatening. A pedestrian plaza in the centre of the street was cordoned off in the vicinity of a Lewis stop for a technical examination. The man who's been arrested is being detained in a Garda station in the Dublin metropolitan region. And Vladimir Putin's held talks in Moscow with US envoy Steve Witkoff and Jared Kushner in the latest push to end the war in Ukraine. The American team travels to Ukraine tomorrow for their first visit since the peace process began. The two sides have agreed to stop striking each other's capital cities, Moscow and Kyiv, while discussions continue. Steve Witkoff had this to say to the Russian leader.
7: I want to thank you for endorsing the no-shoot policy in Kiev and in Moscow for these 3 days that allowed us to be able to come here in a safe manner.
4: That's it for now. More in an hour.
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8: Remaining cloudy tonight with patches of rain, drizzle and mist spreading from the west. Some hill fog will also develop. Mild and humid with lowest temperatures of 15 to 16 degrees. 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
1: Streaming on Apple TV, Mayday is a brilliant action comedy. Ryan Reynolds plays a cocky pilot who crash lands into 80s Soviet Russia, teaming up with a pop culture-loving KGB defector played by Kenneth Branagh.
2: I'm a shot-down pilot. I need to get across the border.
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1: This is an absolute blast of a buddy comedy that really should be in cinemas. Mayday gets 4.5 stars. In cinemas, The Death of Robin Hood is a dark, ultra-violent reimagining of the legend. Hugh Jackman stars as an aged and tormented Robin in exile, crossing paths with a mysterious Jodie Comer.
2: Robin Hood.
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1: Forget the cheerful band of merry men. This is a grim look at the heavy toll of a murderous past. The Death of Robin Hood also gets 4.5 stars from me. Clint Trieber, get out of the movies thanks to Manhattan Popcorn. 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

0: Good evening, I'm Ruth O'Connell. Katie Taylor is just minutes away from the final fight of her boxing career. There's an electric atmosphere in Croke Park as a crowd of over 80,000 people wait to see the brave boxer take on Flora Pili of France. Messages of support from Rory McIlroy, Bono, Rashida Adeleke, Niall Horan and Troy Parrott have been broadcast on screens. Hundreds of people have gathered on Bray Seafront tonight to watch the action on big screens. Fans have been pondering what might come next after Katie finally hangs up her gloves.
1: Katie will just take it naturally and she's a great role model.
2: It's time for her to have her family life. Yeah. Relax and proud of what she's done, you know.
3: Hopefully she'll come back here and she can do something for sport for Ireland.
4: I could see her being an advocate for women, encouraging people to get involved.
0: An investigation's underway after a child was critically injured in a collision in County Limerick earlier today. The two-year-old was airlifted to University Hospital Limerick after being knocked down by a vehicle at Rathkeel shortly after 4 o'clock this afternoon. Gardaí are investigating the circumstances of the collision. Vladimir Putin says Russia will do its utmost to keep US mediators safe during their visit to Moscow. Steve Witkoff and Jared Kushner are there for talks aimed at ending the war in Ukraine. The Russian leaders ordered no strikes be carried out on Ukraine for the next 3 days. A man in his 40s has been arrested by Gardaí investigating an alleged assault in Dublin city centre. Emergency services were called to the scene on O'Connell Street Lower around 4:30 this afternoon. A Garda spokesperson says a man was taken to hospital for treatment of injuries which are believed to be non-life-threatening. A pedestrian plaza in the centre of the street was cordoned off in the vicinity of a Lewis stop for a technical examination. Gardaí are appealing for witnesses after a teenage boy was killed in a hit-and-run in County Clare last night. The teenager, who was riding an e-bike, was found unresponsive at Cottage Cross near Clonlara shortly after 11 o'clock and was later pronounced dead. Gardaí say a second vehicle involved in the collision failed to remain at the scene. That's it for now. More in an hour.
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7: Remaining cloudy tonight with patches of rain, drizzle and mist spreading from the west. Some hill fog will also develop. Mild and humid with lowest temperatures of 15 to 16 degrees. 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
1: 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He's probably my favourite DJ. 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
4: Good evening, I'm Ruth O'Connell. Katie Taylor has ended her career with an incredible victory in front of a crowd of over 80,000 people. The Bray boxer dominated for 10 rounds in Croke Park. Here's the moment her fans will remember for a lifetime.

0: A two-year-old boy has died after being struck by a Jeep in County Limerick. The collision happened at Abbey Court in Rathkeel shortly before 4 o'clock this afternoon. The child was taken to University Hospital Limerick with serious injuries but was later pronounced dead. The vehicle involved failed to remain at the scene. A man in his 30s was later arrested on suspicion of driving under the influence of an intoxicant and has since been released pending analysis of a blood or urine sample. Gardaí are appealing for witnesses. Separately, Gardaí are appealing for witnesses after a teenage boy was killed in a hit and run in County Clare last night. The teenager, who was riding an e-bike, was found unresponsive at Cottage Cross near Clonlara shortly after 11 o'clock and was later pronounced dead. Gardaí say a second vehicle involved in the collision failed to remain at the scene. Talks between Vladimir Putin and two of Donald Trump's envoys have concluded. Steve Witkoff and Jared Kushner left the Kremlin around 3 hours after arriving. They're expected to head to Kyiv tomorrow. A man in his 40s has been arrested by Gardaí investigating an alleged assault in Dublin city centre. Emergency services were called to the scene on O'Connell Street Lower around 4:30 this afternoon. A Garda spokesperson says a man was taken to hospital for treatment of injuries which are believed to be non-life-threatening. A pedestrian plaza in the centre of the street was cordoned off in the vicinity of a Lewis stop for a technical examination. That's it for now.
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3: Remaining cloudy tonight with patches of rain, drizzle and mist spreading from the west. Some hill fog will also develop. Mild and humid with lowest temperatures of 15 to 16 degrees. Now you're up to date on the home of the Nova Noise with over €41,000 up for grabs. 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
1: 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Right now, it's Nova Through the Night.
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